0: every song you love in one place.
1: Love
0: the hits.

0: Hits. 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
1: Yes.
2: Concert World Tour.
1: I always cut off that last little bit. Yes, it's the Concert World Tour. Enya on Friday won a double pass to go see Bruno Mars live in London. It would be incredible. And Grace, welcome to the show.
3: Hello.
1: Hello. You've got Olivia Dean in Vegas, Foo Fighters in Brisbane, and Ed Sheeran in LA left. Who would you want to go see?
3: I think it would have to be Ed Sheeran in LA.
1: It would be amazing. Who would you take, Grace?
3: I would take my lovely mum.
1: Oh, I love that. What was the last trip that you took with your mum?
3: We recently went to Christchurch, which was lovely.
1: Okay, I bet it was lovely, but I reckon we can top that with LA, okay?
3: Yeah, hopefully.
1: Yeah. You're in the draw. Cross your fingers.
3: Oh, amazing. Thank you so much.
1: There's no problem. Another chance to go into the draw to see an artist of your choosing coming up 5 o'clock today with Maddie and PJ. More details up at thehits.co.nz.

0: the Hiss Dunedin, Hayward, Callum and P back in the morning.
1: We've got a trip for four people to give away to the Gold Coast as we celebrate a year of direct flights from Dunedin. Four more seats we give away tomorrow. 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

0: back.
1: That's apparently for best digestion and best sleep. You should shut the kitchen 3 hours before bedtime. In other words, stop eating. So if you go to bed at 9:30, you got to shut the kitchen down and close the fridge at 6:30. When do you have time for your snacks, though? Because I always want a snack after dinner. And after the kids have finally got into bed, I want to trauma eat some sugar. It's Taylor on the Hits. Yeah.

0: to essentially get you a ticket with a good seat, but you also get a poster in ice mould and a lanyard for $500. Oh, no, wait. You also get, your ticket will look a little bit fancier than others. So if you want to scrapbook it as well. So there you go. Maybe it is worth $500. One of the latest from Ella Langley, really beautiful country song, next on The Hits.
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0: You're on the hits. We're also on iHeartRadio as well. Free app you can download and listen to the hits there. You know how your social media algorithm, for some reason, will just get fixated on something? One time I watched a shark attack video for just a couple seconds too long, and then my algorithm thought that I loved sharks, so every second thing on my feed was popping up. It was terrifying. I didn't swim in the ocean that summer. Well, for some reason, my algorithm has got me on self-sourcing pudding. Everywhere I look, everywhere I see, every screen I open, someone is making self-sourcing chocolate pudding. So now I'm finally going to cave. The algorithm has won and I'm going to make it tonight with the kids. Wish me luck. I cannot tell you the last time I've had self-sourcing pudding, but it was a staple of the 90s. We pretty much grew up on it. It was delicious. So I hope it goes well. And then I really hope the algorithm starts showing me something a little bit healthier. Coming up, Shaboozy, some good country music soon on the hits.
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14: In this update, our government says New Zealand wants peace and is welcoming Donald Trump, saying a US-Iran memorandum of understanding is due to be signed. Hostilities cease in Iran and Lebanon. Trump says ships will again be allowed through Hormuz Strait. Reportedly, negotiations on Iran's nuclear program are slated in the next 60 days. The Kiwi Rich List's collective wealth has jumped in 40 years from $5 billion to $129, more than double the $56 billion owned by the country's bottom 40%. An NZEI member is playing We Shall Overcome on a recorder outside the Education Minister's office every fortnight until the election, protesting government reforms. A 79-year-old man hit by a car in Westport's Derby Street last Tuesday has died. Police say Barry Kevin Shan died in hospital on Friday. Auckland International Terminal is getting refreshed dining areas with 15% more seating and reusable cutlery and crockery. And that's news. To sport, and Cam Røygaard has his full focus on the Super Rugby Pacific final rather than accusations of milking a penalty that resulted in the Hurricanes' opening try and their semi-final win over the Blues. The All Blacks halfback had his legs taken out by a chasing Bowden Barrett while attempting a catch, but bounced up for a quick tap that eventually resulted in Geordie Barrett dotting down. Røygaard feels his tap and go kept the game moving and says he doesn't regret what he did. A record number of pole vaulters for a major event have been picked in New Zealand's 21-strong athletics team for the Commonwealth Games. 2022 Games bronze medalists Imogen Ayres, Olivia McTaggart and Eliza McCartney are joined by men's national champion James Stain and Nick Southgate. And Ryan Fox has completed a tie for eighth finish in defence of his Canadian Open title on golf's PGA Tour. And that's sport. I'm Wendy Petrie.
13: The Hits Dunedin weather with Heatco. Check out their Facebook page for amazing home heating specials. Well, a few showers easing for a time. We've got strong sou'westers and 2 is the overnight low. Tomorrow nice and fine with westerly winds turning northerly in the morning and 10. The station that

3.5 weeks away from Matariki. That public holiday, meaning a long weekend. And we have had the first bit of Matariki come home. I love the crafts that they make for this public holiday. Lots of stars, night skies. It's really pretty.

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1: Yep, so this week we've tracked down someone with a link to the original song, and we might get PJ along to a school to learn it herself.
0: We'll see you back this afternoon from 3 right here on The Hits.

You're on the hits. We are just 3 school weeks away from the winter holidays. So if you are thinking of booking a school holiday program, if the kids want to do something, if that's going to be you in 3 weeks, book them early. They always sell out, especially in the July holidays.

0: It's Leona Lewis. You're on the hits with Hayley. Iconic film coming out this Thursday, Toy Story 5.
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0: It looks really good. I've taken a squiz at the trailer. Kids love Toy Story. It's coming out in time for school holidays as well. What I love from a parent's perspective is it's about device use for kids and it not being a particularly great thing and something that they can get a bit addictive with. I'm actually looking forward to watching it, not just for the kids, but for myself mainly. Coming up, a new song that's coming out in the film Toy Story 5 from Taylor Swift, brand new on the playlist. I Knew It, I Knew You is next on the hits.
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0: You're on the hits. We are, if you don't know, the unicorn of radio stations because we are unique in the fact that you and everyone else that listens to the hits decides the music that we play. So we've had a wee zhuzh up with the playlist. A lot of people have recognised on the text machine. We want to know what you think of the music. What songs do you want us to play? What songs are you sick of hearing? You can play our game, Rate the Hits, where we play a little bit of a song. You tell us you love it, you hate it. That then impacts and changes the playlist. And also you can win a $250 Chemist Warehouse voucher. Perfect coming into the cold season. You're going to have to stock up on Strepsils, okay? 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I'll text you back a link to play Rate the Hits. Up soon, Nelly Horton here. It's back on the playlist. You wanted it, you got it. Up soon on the Hits.
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4: In this update, a former US negotiator says a US-Iran deal announced by Donald Trump has a worrying lack of detail. Pakistan has confirmed the US president's claim all military operations will cease in Iran and Lebanon and free transit will be allowed through the Strait of Hormuz. Reportedly 60 days of talks will now commence, but Iran is already adding conditions on asset returns. National has dropped to 29% in a new poll from The Post, which has Labour on 35% and Chris Hipkins with a 7-point lead as preferred Prime Minister. Labour has pocketed a $219,000 donation to a total of $401,000 this year. ACT has $1.35 million, National $727,000 and New Zealand First $500,000. New Zealand has more than 50 days of all fuel types, 58.3 days of petrol in country or en route, 55 of diesel and 50.3 of jet fuel. And that's news. To sport and late drama in today's third match at the Football World Cup. Côte d'Ivoire have scored late to pip Ecuador 1-0 in Philadelphia. The Netherlands and Japan drew 2-2, while Germany thrashed Curaçao 7-1. Today's final match between Sweden and Tunisia in Monterrey has just kicked off. Hurricanes halfback Cam Røygaard is feeling a little bittersweet heading into Saturday's Super Rugby Pacific final against the Chiefs in Wellington. The team are bidding to bring a first title to the capital since 2016.
17: Now we know, like, no matter what, you know, this is our last week with this particular group, so making sure we're enjoying it, enjoying the connections with all the players and management and whatnot. But yeah, we've obviously got a job to do. Job's not done.
4: And that's sport. I'm Wendy Petrie.
18: The Hits, Dunedin weather with Heatco. Check out their Facebook page for amazing home heating specials. Well, a few showers easing for a time. We've got strong sou'westers and 2 is the overnight low. Tomorrow, nice and fine with westerly winds, turning northerly in the morning and 10.
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It's Babs. You know it's winter and sixth season when you are getting tissue box requests from school. We are taking a tissue box per child in just so they can stock up the classroom. Kids are so gross when they've got running.

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1: We've got a trip for four people to give away to the Gold Coast as we celebrate a year of direct flights from Dunedin. 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

It's the Habs. We've still got 4 Post Malone tickets to give away with the Hits Alpha Quiz this afternoon. 4:45, 10 questions, 60 seconds. All of the answers start with the same letter. You crack that, you're going to be the most popular friend in the friend group.

0: I cannot remember the last time I heard that song. Kylie Minogue on the hits. Maddie and PJ in from 3 o'clock. They joined me now. PJ, you've missed something important over in the weekend.
1: So, I did. There's no beating around the bush.
2: I love the mental mind games you were trying to do there, though. Can I get away with this? No.
1: Yeah. I went to support my husband's rugby and in the process I missed something quite important. So we did want to know what was that really important moment that you missed. You can text through to 4487.
2: Plus, we have been talking all week about the iconic fish and chips song from primary school. PJ never learnt to sing the song. So this afternoon... We've got a little update. We'll fill you in this afternoon.
0: Okay, that more from 3. Also, some Kiwi music from Lord on the way soon on the hits.
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8: 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The Unicorn, a comedy about a widowed dad discovering that kindness, emotional maturity and basic communication make you extremely hot and desirable. 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

0: It's that. Hayley with you. Just like that, we are nearly through the hardest day of the week. Well done. Enjoy your afternoon, Maddie and PJ. And next, another chance to go over across on the other side of the world to see a brilliant artist with the Hits Concert World Tour at 5. See ya.
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5: 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Slow down.
6: Hey, AA members.
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2: In this update, Iran is already stating conditions ahead of upcoming negotiations on its nuclear program. Donald Trump says agreement's been reached to cease all military operations, including in Lebanon, and open the Strait of Hormuz this week. Inflation may be becoming more widespread, pushing up fuel prices, with grocery supplier costs rising again. Stats NZ says core retail spending in May rose 2.8% annually, excluding volatile sectors like fuel. Furniture, electronics and hardware spending rose 4.8% and hospo spending went up 3.2%. Auckland's Q Theatre has been given season support funding from the Council and Creative New Zealand for 9 new shows. It'll cover venue hire, crew and marketing support. Meridian Energy says there's no risk of significant drought this winter, with hydro inflow levels at a 28-year high. And that's news. To sport, and a call for the All Whites to share the goal-scoring load when their Football World Cup campaign begins tomorrow. Skipper and all-time leading goal-scorer Chris Wood shapes at the main attacking focal point when New Zealand meet Iran in Los Angeles. But the 2010 World Cup hero Shane Smelt says others also need to contribute.
3: You know, we've got players like Eli Just, you know, Singh, Ben Old. These players can beat players and create things as well, but I think they've also got to step up and get these goals from other areas as well.
2: A record number of pole vaulters for a major event have been picked in New Zealand's 21-strong athletics team for the Commonwealth Games. 2022 Games bronze medalists Imogen Erris, Olivia McTaggart and Eliza McCartney are joined by men's national champion James Stain and Nick Southgate. And that's sport. I'm Wendy Petrie.
4: The Hits Dunedin weather with Heatco. Check out their Facebook page for amazing home heating specials. Well, a few showers easing for a time. We've got strong sou'westers and 2 is the overnight low. Tomorrow, nice and fine with westerly winds turning northerly in the morning and 10.
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1: On the Hits.
5: Happy Monday. Welcome into the show. You're with Maddie and PJ. How are we feeling?
6: I'm feeling great. I've just had a coffee, which always helps. And I baked over the weekend. I've got brownie in the studio here. So
5: you've brought brownie in for everyone?
6: Yeah. Producer Sarah always complains that I don't bring baking. And I've offered it to her about 10 times. Has she eaten the brownie? No.
7: Maddie, we got offered cookies and scones already today. And I'm full on those. Okay? I would love some brownie.
5: Don't start the show with a fight, guys.
7: Yeah, come on. Fine,
6: but you cannot say that I don't bring baking into the studio.
7: No, I appreciate it.
5: I was about to say, is it a special kind of brownie? And I meant like another kind of flavor.
7: No, hear me out.
5: This was my thinking in my brain. I was going to say like a special flavour, like a raspberry or like an extra chocolate chip. And then I realised it could come across wrong and then it did. So welcome
7: in.
5: Happy Monday, everyone. Hey, on Friday, it was so exciting. After 5 o'clock, if you missed it, we called Enya from Invercargill to let her know she is off to London to see Bruno Mars live. That was the first artist for our Concert World Tour, and it continues this afternoon.
6: Yeah, we still have 3 more trips internationally to give away. We've got Olivia Dean in Las Vegas, Ed Sheeran in LA, and Foo Fighters in Brizzy. So good.
5: And your next chance is coming up after 5 o'clock, so listen out for that cue to call when you hear it. Give us a call on 0800 The Hits. We need an update on Matty's athletic prowess from over the weekend.
6: I'll tell you about it next.
5: This is Ed Sheeran on The Hits with Matty and PJ.

0: Alex Warren, it's Fever Dream. You're on the hits with Maddy and PJ for your Monday. Just gone 10 past three, and I think we need to kick the show off with a bit of a check-in regarding the welfare of our good mate Maddy McLean, and B, did you complete the race you set out to finish over the weekend?
1: Yes, so I travelled to Taupo last week for this event called Pillar to Po. It's a 7.3-kilometre loop that you run as many times as you can in 6 hours. Now, some people do it solo, which is just unbelievable. But I was doing it as part of a team event, so it was five of us in the team.
0: So in the five of you, so one, two, three, four, five, then you go back. One, two, three, four, five. And you just see how many times you guys can do that over and over and over.
1: Correct. Yeah.
0: Fun.
1: I know. So it's like a relay race. So you got this little, you know, remember the old little slap?
0: Baton?
1: No, like the little slap bracelets that you used to have?
0: I do, yep.
1: That's what you had. That was our equivalent of a baton. So you'd like slap them onto the wrist at the start of each lap.
0: That'll wake you up.
1: Yeah, tell me
0: about it. Ready to go.
1: So we tried to do it as many times as you could in 6 hours. And I said to you last week I was a little bit nervous because in my team was both an Olympic silver medalist, Kurt Baker, one of our old rugby sevens boys, and a world Ironman competitor as well. My mate Malx, who went over to Hawaii and competed in the world Ironman champs. So I was nervous that I was going to be the weak link. Well, somehow I got designated to kick the whole thing off. I was our first runner of the event.
0: Oh, I thought they might have put you as like a sub or something on the day. Like, Maddy, you're on the bench today, mate. You're not in the starting lineup.
1: And I felt like I should have been, but but I had to step up to the plate and I ran first. And it was such an amazing event. And I've got to say, we ended up running as a team 11 laps in the 6 hours.
0: Jeepers.
1: And then we sat around afterwards and had a couple of beers because it was at the yacht club in Taupo. So we're just down on the waterfront, had a beer, had a pizza, was just celebrating as a team. The next thing we know, our names are being called. Guess what? We won our division.
0: What?
1: We came first in our division.
0: Do you get like a cheeky medal?
1: We got a medal.
0: Or like a...
1: So we got a medal for crossing. Everyone that finished got a medal. And then we got a separate winner's medal. So I've got to say, very embarrassing walking around because the two medals
0: very
1: were like clanging together. It was so awkward
0: this
1: and embarrassing.
0: This guy would have absolutely been loving it. I can just imagine it now. You go out for dinner in Taupo later on that night. Sorry, this whole thing. I forgot to take it off.
1: Oh, what, that noise? Yeah, that's my two medals like banging together. I'm so sorry.
0: Insufferable, and this is just going to mean he's more insufferable moving forward. What have we done? Guys, I blame myself. I enabled this behaviour.
1: You've created a monster.
0: Yes, we have to say well done, Maddy.
1: Thank you.
0: Maddy. Text through any words of congratulations, encouragement to 44. Actually, do not do that. Do not do that. This is Jermaine Lear on the

0: Dunedin, hey, we're Callum and P back in the morning.
1: We've got a trip for four people to give away to the Gold Coast as we celebrate a year of direct flights from Dunedin. Four more seats we give away tomorrow. Make sure your name's on one of them.
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0: It's Benson Boone on the hits with Maddie and PJ. 21 past 3 for your Monday. A brilliant text has just summed up Matthew Bruce McLean here. Now we know how Maddie won Celebrity Treasure Island. He talks himself down and pulls others into a false sense of security. Then wham, he hits him with preparation, skill and competitiveness. Is that text correct, Matthew?
1: Look, it might. There might be some truth to
0: it. If you missed it, Maddie won his division over the weekend. And as we headed into the weekend, he's like, I'm so unprepared. I'm the weakest link. And ended up bloody winning. Anyway, from your weekend to my weekend, over the weekend, I had a very quiet one. I was
1: you needed it.
0: To just do not much, just spend time with the family and get on top of all the really fun stuff like washing. Yes. And honestly, I feel like a new human today.
1: Can I say, is there nothing better, though, than doing back-to-back-to-back loads of washing? It is so satisfying to chuck a load in, then hang it out, then chuck another load in, then put the sheets in the dryer, then chuck another. Like, to me, that is so sexy.
0: It is, but we can't do that in our house because we're off-grid. And so we're power-saving.
1: Oh, right.
0: So back-to-back loads, couldn't tell you what that feels like. But still a good time. Anyway, also on Saturday afternoon, I went to support the hubby, BJ, who was playing for the local rugby team, Ikerahuna, represent. And honestly, he's kind of like, he hadn't really committed to rugby this season. I didn't know if he was going to play. And then all of a sudden, find out on the day, he's got rugby.
1: Weren't we here this time last year as well? Yep. You were like, I think he might not be doing it this season. I think he's like, yeah.
0: Yeah. I think it's just like the denial of letting go of something that's been such a big part of his identity, but also the body's hurting hard out. He's like mid-30s and he knows he needs to finish. Can't quite commit to saying goodbye. Anyway, ended up playing. I went along with the two kids. And to be honest, I was meant to be there on the sideline giving it my all as supporter. But to be honest, I was wrangling two wee ones. Mm-hmm. So I was going, I was trying to get Frankie asleep just so then I could like relax for a bit. She hadn't slept. I'm like chasing Charlie, very busy. And then, because BJ hadn't played for quite some time, so he was quite like excited about the game and getting back out there. And at the end of the game, he goes, babe, did you catch it? Did you see? And I was like, see what? The game? Yeah, I saw the game. He's like, no, did you see my runaway try?
1: Oh,
0: I ran for like 100 meters. No. I did like a whole sprint down the field. I was like, did you? Yeah, I totally saw it.
1: Yeah, I called it for sure. Babe, you were so good. Man, you're fast. You're so quick.
0: And then with the prize giving afterwards, he even got 3 points for the team because apparently the try was so amazing. I'm like, damn it, this is not the first time this has happened. I've gone to games in the past, and every time I've gone to the toilet,
1: he scored
0: what do
1: a
0: you
1: try.
0: Think happens?
1: He scored a try.
0: He scores a try. It's like I'm bad luck for him or something. As soon as I go, he actually scores. So I wanted to know this afternoon, 0800 the hits, or you can text us, 4487, what was the most important moment that you missed? Maybe you're at a sporting event. Maybe it was the birth of your child.
1: This is like when I went to the toilet and during the Teddy Swims concert, and it was the moment that they brought out Muchie Walters from 660 for a duet. I missed the whole thing.
0: And it was all over the Herald, and you're like, what? Yeah. That happened? So let's open the phones this afternoon as we get back into the week. 0800 the hits. What was that really important moment that you missed? And our favourite story, we're going to hook you up with something from our Chemist Warehouse shelf. So get in touch on 0800 The Hits. We'll come back and take your calls next. 3:26, this is TLC on The Hits with Maddie and PJ.

0: Drex Project. You're on the Hats with Maddie and PJ. It's just gone 3:30 on the air. Thanks to Chemist Warehouse, the home of big brand fragrances at the lowest prices every day. We want to know what was the important thing that you missed. I just think I am destined to miss my husband's score a try. Every time I go to a game, I'd say 75 to 85% of the time I'm missing his try.
1: And the thing about you, because I was thinking, well, you could just pretend like you saw it. He'd never know. Is you,
0: yeah.
1: Your inability to lie is...
0: I'm shocking.
1: Yeah.
0: So bad. He knows straight away. Like, I have the worst poker face in the world. So, 0800 The Hits, we want to hear from you. What was it that you missed? G'day, Mark. How are you this afternoon?
2: I'm doing fine. I just realised 20 years ago tomorrow, I missed the birth of my second son.
1: How, Mark?
0: How?
2: Oh, it was one of those things. He wasn't growing, so they decided they were going to do an induction, and then he started to sort of suffer a bit and whatnot, so they said, no, it's going to be emergency C-section. Doctor starts listing all the things that start going wrong. I'm thinking, no, I don't feel so good. No, I can't take this anymore. Started to wander out. I faint, fall out of that delivery room into another delivery room. I'm taken down to A&E. My first son is eventually brought down to me having a cup of tea, and the poor lady is sitting having to go and do it all on her own.
1: Mum's like, I beg your pardon. That is so good, Mark.
0: Oh, Mark, that is a shocker. Brenda, joining us now, what was it that you missed?
3: Yeah, so I missed the Benson Boone concert.
1: Oh, no.
0: How?
1: I don't want to say it, Brenda, and make you feel even worse. But
0: don't do it.
1: It was a really good concert.
3: Well, do you know what? So my daughter bought me the ticket for my birthday. So it was January 25 when we were going to it at Spark Arena, and it said something like, doors open at 6, starts at 7, and I'm like, no, there'll be an opening act. Blah, blah, blah. It won't come on while late, and we got in at like 8:45, thinking that it might come on at 9, and it did start at 7:30, and they were doing an hour and a half.
1: Oh, no.
0: Oh,
1: no.
0: That's gutting.
3: The moral of the story, I ended up going to England last year in October because my daughter moved to Ireland, so that missing that concert, what she were really teary about, ended up costing me thousands.
0: Oh, no.
1: Oh, Brenda. Oh, no.
0: Oh, that is mortifying. Yeah, doors open. It's a dicey one because sometimes you're just like, nah, surely we've got a couple of hours here.
1: Yeah, and every second concert, that's absolutely the way it would be, but you just never know. You never know.
0: All right, Leanne, let's wrap it up with you. What was the important thing that you missed out on?
4: Well, I almost missed out on my own wedding.
1: Oh, my God.
0: How?
4: So no one told me that the hair and makeup lady had cancelled. So I was sitting there, you know, like a mug waiting. And I was like, my God, she's not coming. She's not coming. So rushed to the bathroom, just put the good old Thin Lizzy on my face and pinned my hair up and raced to the end of the driveway hoping the limo was still going to be there. And it was. And yeah, so 2.5 hours late, but I got there and we've been married 20 years now and we still laugh about it to this day.
0: And isn't that a great lesson there?
4: Everyone was saying to my husband, oh, she's got cold feet, she's not going to turn up. And he was like, she'll be here. She's just breastfeeding baby probably and baby's probably asleep. So he's making all the excuses for me. Brilliant. But no, it was because someone cancelled and never told me.
1: 20 years later though, how are those Thin Lizzy photos, Leanne?
4: Oh, my God, I tell you, I look a little bit orange.
0: Oh, Leanne, that's brilliant. We're going to send you something from our Chemist Warehouse shelf. Have a great arvo.
4: Oh, thank you so much.
0: It's just gone 23 to 4 on the Hits. Maddie and PJ.

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1: Don't say hi. 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If he said to you, Matthew, say hello to the seagulls, he was going to say that.
3: I wasn't. 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I actually wasn't.
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0: On the hit.
1: Happy Monday. It's just gone 19 to 4. Coming up next,
3: we have been talking about the iconic primary school song, Fish and Chips. PJ never...

0: It's Taylor Swift on the hits for your Monday afternoon with Matty and PJ. So look, things have kind of escalated quite quickly after something I revealed on the show last week.
1: And isn't this often the case? We bring something really inconsequential to the show and it gets legs and it runs away on us ever so slightly. But I was talking about what I thought was an iconic song that every Kiwi sang at primary school, the fish and chips song.

0: this song, like, let it be clear. I feel like I wouldn't be Kiwi if I didn't know that song. But where Maddie was a little shocked was when I said, I don't remember singing that at primary. And you said, that is a rite of passage for every Kiwi child. They need to sing that at school.
1: You absolutely have to. And then last week on the show, we put it out there. Are schools still singing it? Do kids these days still know the Fish and Chips song? Oh, my God. Do they what? So many schools are still singing it. So many teachers are introducing it to their classes. Parents who sung it when they were at primary school are now seeing their primary school children sing it. And one school in particular that we found out sings it is very close to you, PJ, in the Wairarapa. And so we thought we need to have a chat about it with the principal of Dale Field School in the Wairarapa. Come in, Willie. G'day, Willie.
2: G'day, guys. How we going?
1: Very well.
0: Hello, Willie. Oh, is it Mr.? Like, do we need to call you your principal name?
2: No, Willie's perfect.
0: Ah, Willie. But Will Dog.
1: Yep. We're not doing Will Dog.
0: Sorry.
1: Still respectful, please, PJ. Okay. This is a school environment. Thank you very much.
0: Sure. Welcome to the show, Willie.
2: Thanks for having me.
1: So, Dale Field Primary School in the Wairarapa, still religiously singing the Fish and Chips song, would we say, Willie?
2: Yes, I think religiously is a good way to define it, mate. Absolutely.
1: And it's really spanned generations, hasn't it?
2: Yep, I sang it when I was at St. Mary's School all those years ago. So, yes, very, very well aware of the Fish and Chips song.
0: Willie, how often are you singing it? Like, is it a treat or is it more regularly? Is it definitely a weekly occurrence or kind of just when you feel the time is right?
2: Well, we have assembly every second week, and it would be very close to be sung at every assembly. The kids love it.
0: Wow. Yeah. Yep. Wow.
1: So we were thinking, Willie, it really is criminal that PJ never sung this song at school. She doesn't really have any affinity to the song herself. And we thought, let's try and find a school close to home for her in the Wairarapa that might invite her along so that she can experience this iconic song for herself.
2: Yeah, absolutely. If she wants to come down to Dalefield School and sing the Fish and Chips song with us at our next assembly, I would love to have
1: her. An assembly, you got to do it, Paige.
0: Willie, when's your next assembly?
2: This Friday.
1: Oh, this Friday.
0: Willie, should I bring some fish and chips or is that off limits?
2: Of course, they'll get taken up pretty quick.
0: Okay. Paige. Well, Willie, I'll be there. Do you want me to wear anything special or just come as I am?
2: More special the better.
1: Dress up for the occasion, Paige. This is this is really special. So, Willie, we will be in touch. We will get PJ along this Friday to the assembly so that she can finally sing the Fish and Chips song.
2: Oh, sounds amazing. Now we'll look forward to that and the kids will love it.
0: Oh, Willie, you're a legend. I will see you this Friday.
1: Unbelievable.
0: At assembly at Dalefield School. Oh, God, I'm nervous. I've got to learn the words.
1: Get practicing.
0: This is the fray on the hits. I never knew.

0: I heard that song in ages. It just took me back to when I was at the First 11 at school. We were on tour at Fed Cup in the North Island, and that's about it. But you know how like a song just takes 100%. You back to a very specific moment?
1: For me, it is driving. I had finished university and I went home to Queenstown for the summer. I was working as a waiter, and then I got my first radio job, and I had to drive from Queenstown to Whakatane to start my first job. And I had the Frey CD and I listened to it on repeat. Peak for that drive. Oh, that's such a good song.
0: What were your other CDs? Let me guess. JT, Christina Aguilera.
1: Nailed it. Nailed it.
0: I know you way too well. She's gone 3 minutes to four after 4 o'clock. Am I a Weirdo returns. Is there anything you do you think's a little strange? It's not too late to text it through to 4487.
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7: In this update, former Foreign Affairs Minister Phil Goff believes Iran's come out on top in the war with the US, holding at bay the world's most powerful military, which achieved nothing. Donald Trump's confirmed a deal to cease military operations and open the Strait of Hormuz without tolls, with nuclear negotiations still to come. Police are asking for any information on a dinghy found with freshly caught fish at the far north's Hehe Beach so they can rule out being linked to anyone in distress. They suspect it was stolen. Former Wellington Mayor Dame Kerry Prendergast says it makes sense a hospo business owning councillor with a conflict of interest is barred from voting on the Golden Miles project future. Concern the inequality gap is growing, with the NBR's rich list collective wealth jumping in the past 40 years from $5 billion to $129, with eight more billionaires in the past year. And Auckland's Q Theatre is celebrating Season Support Council and Creative New Zealand funding for nine new shows for venue hire, crew and marketing. That's news. To sport, and utilising experience is a key focus for sprinter Zoe Hobbs after her inclusion in New Zealand's 21-strong athletics team for the Commonwealth Games in Glasgow. The country's 100-metre record holder will look to improve on a fifth-place finish from the 2022 edition, with her personal best now over half a second quicker than her effort in the Birmingham final. A second Stanley Cup crown for the Carolina Hurricanes and ice hockey's NHL. Their 3-0 Game 6 victory over the Vegas Golden Knights in Las Vegas has sealed a 4-2 final series victory. The franchise's only other title came two decades ago in 2006. And that's sport. I'm Wendy Petrie.
8: 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Check out their Facebook page for amazing home heating specials. Well, a few showers easing for a time. We've got strong sou'westers and 2 is the overnight low. Tomorrow, nice and fine with westerly winds turning northerly in the morning and 10.
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9: Welcome into your Monday afternoon. You're with Maddie and PJ. Earlier in the show, we were talking about things that you missed out on after I was at my husband's rugby and I missed his runaway try over the weekend. Shout out, BJ. It was a great try.
10: You don't know. Don't lie. You didn't see
9: it. No, everyone was telling me. Yeah. They said it was sacrilege that I missed it. We've had some pretty hectic texts come through. Linda said, I missed Christmas about 8 or 10 years ago. Had a seizure Christmas Eve, went into coma, and I woke up Boxing Day. Does that mean you get like a makeup Christmas
10: You'd
9: for that
10: have
9: year?
10: To. It's like when you
9: surely.
10: It's like when you go on an international flight. Not it's
9: yes.
10: not like when you go on an international
9: it's
10: flight.
9: Very
10: a
9: different.
10: Coma and an international
9: so
10: flight
9: a
10: two
9: lot
10: very
9: more,
10: different things.
9: A lot more intense.
10: You know, you fly over the international dateline and then you miss a day. It's kind of like that. So you make it up. You make it up.
9: There's another one here. God, talk about bad luck. Someone said, I had tickets to go and see Pink in Auckland 3 days before I broke my leg and needed surgery. 18 months later, had tickets to go and see Deadly Swims. Ended up in hospital with a serious infection. I'd like to celebrate my 40th birthday, but ended up in hospital with gastro.
10: Oh.
9: Three, oh, they say all bad things come in threes. So that's it. Done. That's it.
10: And I reckon your good luck has to extend. Yeah, so listen out 100%. After 5 o'clock. You could be heading to one of those world concert tours and we'll make sure we get you there.
9: Yes, whether it's Ed Sheeran, Olivia Dean or Foo Fighters, your next chance to see them around the world with our concert world tour, that cuticle coming up after 5 o'clock. But up next, Weirdos Unite. Am I a Weirdo? Is making a return. And we need your thoughts on it in two songs after Maroon 5 on the

0: on the Hits. It's 12 past four with Maddie and PJ.
1: Am I a weirdo?
0: Hello and welcome back to Am I a Weirdo?
2: Hi,
0: this
2: weirdos.
0: Is where you.
2: Hi, weirdos.
0: Hi. Hello. Weirdo one here, weirdo two there. We're all a little kooky. And we like to celebrate your differences, your idiosyncrasies, things that you do that you think you may be the only person to do it. We've actually got four tickets to give away, a family pass to see Minions and Monsters out in cinemas June 25th. All you have to do is weigh in on this week's Am I a Weirdo?
2: Yeah, so you submit things to us, we put it to a jury vote, and you decide weirdo or not a weirdo. This one has come in into our DMs. Hey, Maddie and PJ, I need to know if this is weird because my partner thinks I have completely lost it. When I was about 8 years old, I found a pebble at the beach. There was nothing particularly special about it. It wasn't heart-shaped, it wasn't colourful, and it doesn't have some amazing story attached to it. For whatever reason, though, I just liked it and I brought it home. That was 27 years ago. I'm now 35 and that pebble still sits on my bedside table every single night. I don't carry it around, I don't rub it for good luck, I don't even really think about it most of the time. But if I stay somewhere else and I realise I've forgotten it, or if someone moves it while cleaning, the whole room feels wrong. A few months ago, my partner knocked it off the bedside table and couldn't remember where it had gone. I spent nearly an hour looking for it before bed. Not because I was worried it was lost forever, I just couldn't settle knowing it wasn't where it was supposed to be. The weirdest part is that if you put 10 similar pebbles in front of me, I could definitely identify mine immediately. It's just my pebble. So, am I a weirdo?
0: No. Oh, God, I feel like you and I would get along so well. Now, if your partner says you're a weirdo, sometimes that doesn't mean you have to stop doing the thing. My husband has told me I'm a weirdo since the get-go. There are things I do that still make him go, "What are you doing?"
2: And can I say, if PJ is the barometer, if PJ says you and I would be such good friends, I think we have our answer. Yes, you are a weirdo.
0: No, it's a solid not a weirdo.
2: But
0: from
2: it's
0: me.
2: Not even a special pebble.
0: Like, it's a vibe. It doesn't matter. It's a vibe. And I get it. And if the vibes are off, we off, okay? So no more questions. Case closed.
2: What
0: it
2: if it's still
0: that simple for me?
2: But what if it's still in the room? Like, it doesn't really matter where in the room it is.
0: Well, obviously for her. I'm not her, so no, the pebble wouldn't matter for me. But we are all individual, unique beings. And if that's going to throw her off and get her rattled for her night's sleep ahead, then so be it. She's not a weirdo. I'm just assuming she's a she because I feel like we're the same person. Don't even know the gender. But nah, it's a firm not a weirdo. Maddie, you're going weirdo?
2: I'm going weirdo today.
0: Nah. Okay, now you get to vote. What will the jury say today? We need an official verdict. Weirdo or not a weirdo for Pebble Girl. For your chance to win that family pass to see Minions and Monsters in cinemas June 25, 0800 that's. This is Brittany with Toxic.

0: It's the Hits Dunedin. Hey, we're Callum and P back in the morning.
1: We've got a trip for four people to give away to the Gold Coast as we celebrate a year of direct flights from Dunedin. 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

0: Chris Williams on the hits, 22 past four with Maddie and PJ.
1: Am I a weirdo?
0: All right, this week's Am I a Weirdo? We have got your chance to win a family pass. So four tickets to see Minions and Monsters out in cinemas June 25 when the Minions set their sights on Hollywood. Things quickly spiral out of control as monsters are unleashed across the globe. So for your chance to win that family pass, you just have to weigh in on this week's Am I a Weirdo?
2: I'm paraphrasing here, but this person reached out in our DMs and said, when I was 8, I found a random people on the beach and brought it home. I'm now 35 and it still lives on my bedside table. There's nothing special about it, but if it's not there, the room feels wrong. Am I a weirdo?
0: No. You're a beautiful human being. I think it's really gorgeous. It obviously brings you comfort. And sometimes you can't put a finger on that. Is that the... You can't explain it, you know? Sometimes it's just bigger than you. Can't always rationalise it.
2: I know, but imagine having your inner peace dictated by a random pebble that doesn't even really have any significance.
0: My inner peace is dictated by touching a door handle a certain amount of times.
2: Yes.
0: I get it.
2: And weirdo.
0: Sure. Okay, we need you to vote on 0800 The Hits. Linda up first. Weirdo or not a weirdo?
2: Hello, Linda.
0: Hello, Linda.
3: Oh, sorry. No, not a weirdo. I think it's actually quite sweet.
0: Oh, see? I love that, Linda. Well, there we go.
2: I think I'd understand it better if it was like a significant pebble, if it really had an amazing shape to it, or if it was an incredible colour. It's just a nondescript pebble, though.
3: No, that's okay, because... it's like it said right at the end, it's my pebble.
2: Yeah,
0: exactly. It may have carried her.
3: It's my pebble.
2: Yeah.
0: It may have carried her through some really tough times. You don't know what that pebble has been through.
2: Yeah. Trish on the text machine on 4487 said, not a weirdo. It's her security blanket. It isn't hurting anyone. So, nope, not a weirdo.
0: Okay. So, first up, not a weirdo. Let's go to Maggie. What are your thoughts?
4: My thoughts is that probably is a bit of a weirdo, yep, just because there's no sentimental
2: that's
4: attachment to it, and it's not pretty, it seems a bit strange to... your bedroom apart because you can't find it.
2: That's where I land, Maggie. I don't have a problem with keeping the pebble. Like, that's totally fine. But to lose, like, sleep over a random pebble because it's been knocked off your bedside table.
0: Yeah, but in a lineup of similar pebbles, she would know the pebble because the pebble has a vibe. And sometimes you can't explain it. All right, weirdo from Maggie. That is one apiece. Let's wrap it up with Bonnie on 0800 The Hits. Hi, Bonnie.
5: Hello.
2: Hi, Bom.
0: Welcome. What are your thoughts?
5: I'm with PJ, not a weirdo.
2: Oh.
0: Yay! Why, Bonnie? Cool. You think it's cool?
5: Yeah, well, it's just special. Everyone's got something, you know, and it's... people. It would be weird if it was like a sock or something.
0: But yeah,
2: and
0: exactly.
2: And I guess people do have lucky socks that they hold on to for whatever reason. Exactly. So maybe a pebble is the least of the weird things to hold on to.
0: Leave pebble girl alone, right? Hey, Bonnie, thank you so much for calling. We're going to send you a family pass to go see Minions and Monsters.
5: Oh, that's amazing. Thank you.
0: You are so... Oh, have you got a 7 and a 9-year-old?
5: I do, and they didn't think the pebble was weird, and they wanted me to ring and say it wasn't.
0: Oh, that's so cute. Well, there you go. They have won you a family pass, so go enjoy that out in cinemas June 25th.
5: Thank you.
0: You are so welcome. And Am I a Weirdo returns next week.
2: Yeah, so please text us right now, 4487, if there's anything you want to put to a jury vote for Am I a Weirdo.
0: It has just gone 26 past four for your Monday. This is the Chillies on the Hits.

0: on the hits, our concert world tour. You can see Olivia Dean live in Vegas. Your next chance coming up after 5 with that cuticle.
1: And shout out to a bit of whimsy. Like, that song just makes me want to twirl. I just want to twirl when I hear that song.
0: Wear a floaty dress and have curls out, blowing in the wind with a nice red lip. That's what Olivia Day makes me want to do.
1: Me too, Paige. The curls out, the red lip on, twirling.
0: Just a regular Saturday night. Hey.
1: Yeah.
0: Earlier on in the show, I was telling you about how it's hard to pivot from that
1: comment. I know,
0: comment.
1: But do it.
0: I was telling you I was feeling really overwhelmed because I've been away from home, and I just feel like whenever I'm away from home, piles accumulate, mess just accrues, the place just feels out of order, and it is wild, the correlation between junk in your home and your mental well-being.
1: Yeah.
0: Like, I swear there's something with the amount of items left on a counter space and just the clarity in my brain. It's wild.
1: I know exactly what you mean.
0: You feel it?
1: I absolutely.
0: Because I think it definitely intensifies as you have kids, because obviously there's more people in the home. There's more junk that comes through the door. But over the weekend, I said to BJ, my husband, I was like, right, I'm getting big black bags. I'm just filling these bags up. I'm chucking out 80 things today. And BJ was like, Paul, you're just going to feel overwhelmed if you set yourself these big goals. Mm-hmm. Like, why don't you just do 10 items every day until it feels good? So that is my plan this week. I did do like a big stash over the weekend. I feel amazing. But now I'm like, right, 10 a day feels doable. And then I might become, what was that woman?
1: Marie Kondo.
0: Yes. I've got like,
1: Paige,
0: I don't think it's ever possible in my house.
1: Let's,
0: am I doing the big bold statement again?
1: Let's not make promises we cannot keep. Marie Kondo, you are not my love.
0: Oh, you just wait. I'm going to try 10 items every day, okay? PJ Kondo, here we come.
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0: It's Ray on the hits. Just gone 13 to 5 with Maddie and PJ.
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0: We have got your chance to win 4 tickets to Post Malone live in Auckland with our Alpha Quiz. 10 questions, 60 seconds. You can pass and come back to it at the end if there's time on the clock. We will take your first answer only. And Nick is joining us this afternoon. How's Woodville, Nick?
3: Overcast and miserable.
4: So oh,
0: gorgeous.
4: Well, let's make it a little bit brighter then and get you 4.

0: Four tickets to Post Malone, eh?
1: Fingers crossed.
2: I believe in you, Nick. Now, all of your answers this afternoon need to begin with the letter L for Lego, okay?
1: Okay.
2: All right, I believe in you, Nick. 60 seconds on the clock, and your time starts now.
0: What Star Wars character is a princess from Alderaan?
1: Leia.
0: What American singer released the album Truth Hurts?
1: Lizzo.
0: What 2021 Pixar film features a sea monster boy visiting Italy?
1: Luca.
0: What US crime series is abbreviated L and O?
1: Law and Order.
0: What fashion brand was founded in 1854 by a French craftsman?
1: Louis Vuitton.
0: What is the legal term for bringing a lawsuit?
1: Pass.
0: What New Zealand singer released Royals?
1: Lord.
0: What European country has a capital city called Vilnius?
1: Latvia.
0: What 2016 musical film stars Emma Stone and Ryan Gosling?
1: La La Land.
0: What do you call someone who studies languages?
1: Pass.
0: What is the legal term for bringing a lawsuit?
1: Litigate.
0: What do you call someone who studies languages?
1: Linguist.
0: Ooh.
2: Nick, can I just say your pop culture knowledge is
0: on
2: phenomenal.
0: Fire.
2: You did
0: on
2: far better than fire. I did in this quiz.
0: So you answered all 10 quiz questions, Nick. Let's just see how you went, okay?
1: Okay.
0: All right. The Star Wars character.
2: That was Leia. Congratulations.
0: The singer with the album Truth Hurts.
2: Lizzo.
0: Well done. The 2021 Pixar film.
2: Luca.
0: The US crime series.
2: Law and Order.
0: The fashion brand founded in 1854.
2: Louis Vuitton.
0: The legal term for bringing a lawsuit.
2: You said litigate. We had litigation. I'd say
0: yeah, we'll take
2: we'd
0: that.
2: Give that, wouldn't
0: yep,
2: we? Yeah,
0: absolutely.
2: We'll take that.
0: The New Zealand singer who released Royals.
2: Lord.
0: The 2016 musical film.
2: La La Land.
0: Someone who studies languages.
2: Linguist.
0: So that's 9 out of 10, Nick. And then the European country with the capital city Vilnius.
2: Oh, this is going to really hurt because you said Latvia and the correct answer was Lithuania, Nick.
1: Oh, Nick.
2: No, that was so
0: you
2: close.
0: You did so well. You did so well. Well done. And we're so sorry that it didn't get to you today because, boy, oh, boy, you were amazing.
2: You did you were on fire, Nick.
1: Thank you.
2: Hey, we're going to send you out something from our Chemist Warehouse shelf because there was a painfully close 9 out of 10 this afternoon. Thank you so much for playing.
1: Awesome. Thanks so much, guys.
0: Thank you so much for giving it a go.
2: Damn. Man, I got so many of those answers wrong.
0: I know. I thought she was definitely getting it today.
2: All right, another chance back tomorrow morning. Those 4 Post Malone tickets still up for grabs with our Alpha Quiz when it returns at 7:45 on the hits. This is Green Day with Maddie and PJ.

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1: Are you guilty of this as well? If you ever make something, like cook something or bake something, and you serve it up to people, whether they've come around for dinner or you're handing it out around the office or whatever you're baking, do you do the thing where you go, oh, it's not my best?
0: Or every time.
1: Or it's a little dry. Sorry, it's not perfect. It's not great, actually.
0: Every single time, yeah. Even if it is good.
1: I know.
0: You have to, like, overcompensate that it may not be as good as it can be.
1: And humble yourself almost.
0: I know. I've just been listening to you talk about your brownie for the last 2 weeks. It's a bit dry, Sarah. Honestly, I'm normally really good at a brownie, but it's just a little bit dry in the mouth.
1: Was it dry?
2: It wasn't even dry. It was really moist.
1: Why do we do it?
0: Be kinder to yourself. It's just gone 4 to 5, coming up after 5 o'clock. Another chance for you to be in the draw.
1: Jesus.
2: She's shutting down.
0: It's Monday, guys. Another chance to be in the draw for the Hits Concert World Tour. That cuticle coming up next.
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21: In this update, little confidence there will be any winners from the US war with Iran. Both sides confirm a peace agreement, which the US claims it means that military operations will cease and the Strait of Hormuz open. Former New Zealand Prime Minister Helen Clark says no one is better off and the deal looks like a pre-talks ceasefire. Prime Minister Chris Luxon says today's Iran deal is the closest we've been to peace so far. Stats NZ says core retail spending in May rose 2.8% annually, excluding volatile sectors like fuel. Furniture, electronics and hardware spending rose 4.8% and hospo spending went up 3.2%. A post-mortem has confirmed a baby found dead on the side of the road in Blenheim last month was stillborn. Police are still urgently appealing for the family of the infant to come forward with concerns for the welfare of the mother. And police are asking for any information on a dinghy they suspect was stolen, found with freshly caught fish at the far north Hihi Beach. And that's news. To sport, and a podium is a priority for New Zealand's fastest woman at the Commonwealth Games. Zoe Hobbs is a headline name in a 21-strong athletic squad named for Glasgow. With an eye on bettering a fifth from the last Comm Games in Birmingham, she says the clock is not the dictator of success.
22: In a sprint, there's so many fine margins that can make a big difference on the day. We're talking about running in Glasgow. It could be potentially very cold. Who knows what the wind's up to?
21: Sweden have started their Football World Cup campaign in style, thumping Tunisia 5-1 in Monterrey. Meanwhile, the All Whites continue to monitor midfielder Matt Garbutt's hamstring injury ahead of their tournament opener tomorrow. Halfback Cam Roygaard believes having the Super Rugby Pacific finish line in sights has given the Hurricanes a good boost of energy. And that's sport.
23: The Hits Dunedin weather with Heatco. Check out their Facebook page for amazing home heating specials. Well, a few showers easing for a time. We've got strong sou'westers and 2 is the overnight low. Tomorrow, nice and fine with westerly winds turning northerly in the morning and 10.
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0: Good evening and pat yourself on the back because you have made it through. Or at least you're driving. I forget, that's not a good idea. If you're driving right now, do not pat yourself on your back. Just do it hypothetically or imaginarily. Okay. Well done. You've well got done. Through the hardest. Well, well done. Possibly the second hardest out of the week. Maybe Tuesday the hardest.
1: I've always
0: still to come.
1: I've always maintained that Tuesday is the toughest day of the week. But I like to rebrand it. I like to rebrand Tuesday and do glass half full.
0: All right. Well, Tuesday, we're going to push that to the side. We can deal with that tomorrow. In the meantime, we've got something very exciting for you to be a part of. It is our concert world tour. And on Friday, we got to give away our very first concert to Enya from Invercargill, who won the trip to see Bruno Mars live in London.
1: It was so exciting to be able to hear just how much it meant to her to be able to head over to London to see Bruno.
0: Yeah, we're talking flights, accommodation, plus tickets to up next, Olivia Dean in Vegas, Foo Fighters in Brisbane, or Ed Sheeran in LA. So if you would like to be at any of those gigs, get your phone ready. Not just yet, though, because the cuticle is coming up in just under 4 minutes. When you hear it, get your hot little fingers out and call 0800 The Hits. We'll go there next. Here's the Chainsmokers.

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0: Yes, it is our Concert World Tour. It kicked off with our winner on Friday. Well done again to Enya from Invercargill, who won that incredible trip of a lifetime to see Bruno Mars live in London. We are talking flights, accommodation, plus tickets to either of these shows still to come. Okay, we've got Olivia Dean in Vegas, Foo Fighters in Brisbane, or Ed Sheeran in LA. I haven't actually asked what vibe are you on today?
3: Olivia, I mean, I kept coming to Bruno just because I just thought Bruno Mars in London would be amazing. But Olivia is absolutely my artist of the moment.
0: She just gets better and better, right?
3: I just love her so much.
0: All right, let's go to Avril in Tauranga. Well done, you've got through on the phones.
4: Woo, thank you, guys.
3: That is honestly the hard part, Avril, is getting through on
4: the
3: phones.
4: I know.
3: Yeah.
4: It's been hard. I've been trying a while.
0: Have you? Okay, well, what's your vibe today, Avril, out of those artists? Who would you love to see the most?
4: Yeah. Also Olivia Dean. And I was just saying to the lady before that I really want to bring my son because he loves Olivia Dean's music. So.
0: What's your son's name?
4: His name's Griff, and he's 21, so he's a big boy now.
3: So wait, you and your son, Griff, would go to Vegas together to go and see Olivia Dean?
4: Yeah, it would be pretty awesome.
3: That would be an unreal trip.
0: You would really make memories for a lifetime.
3: Oh, you'd be Mother of the Year, Avril. That would be so good.
4: I don't know.
0: Oh, you would?
4: Amount of bribery seems to work.
0: Oh, I don't know, Avril. I reckon you've got it in the bag. If you were to win this trip and take your son to Vegas to see Olivia Dean live, I think you'd be up there.
3: And and you need this? Like, you and your boy need this, you reckon, Avril?
4: Yeah, absolutely. He's, you know, he's growing up. He's not my little baby anymore, but we're still close. Oh. It would still be nice. I know, I'm sorry, any parents.
3: Yeah, you're going to make PJ cry.
0: You're going to make me cry. But also, what a cool thing, though, to actually go over and celebrate, you know, how far you've come, like, and how much he's grown over the years, you know? Mm-hmm. I think it's such a special thing to be able to do. So, Avril, well done. You are in the draw for our Concert World Tour.
4: Oh, fingers and toes crossed. Thank you.
0: Good luck, Avril, and more chances to get in the draw. Would it be Olivia Dean in Vegas, Foo Fighters in Brisbane, Ed Sheeran in LA? 8 a.m. tomorrow is your next chance with breakfast, then midday, and again with us at 5 tomorrow night. 0800 The Hits. When you hear that cue to call, it is our Concert World Tour, only on The Hits. No doubt.

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1: We've got a trip for four people to give away to the Gold Coast as we celebrate a year of direct flights from Dunedin. 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

0: Carlton, it's 22 past 5 on the Hertz. 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
1: Honestly, why are you and I ever put in charge of anything?
0: Beg your pardon. Don't speak for yourself.
1: Back me up here. We're a team.
0: And what do you mean? I was clan leader at Rangiruru Girls School. I was the head of Dune. I think we won maybe clan singing. Actually, I don't know if we won anything.
1: Okay, great. But as an adult, be honest, should you and I be put in charge of like key organisational things?
0: I think as long as someone else is supervising us and we're like the head supervisor.
1: So Friday I'm broadcasting live from Taupo because I was doing this running event over the weekend, right?
0: Yes.
1: So I had on Friday afternoon was trying to set up my tech in the hotel room that I was staying in, and I don't know what happened. I don't know what I was doing wrong, but something wasn't going right, and I, in a crisis situation when it comes to technology, not great.
0: Yeah, I know what you were doing. You were getting so frustrated. He had steam coming out his ears. He was like, why is this not working?
1: I had to, there was a moment on the phone to producer Sarah. I was like, it's not you. I'm just very frustrated by this situation.
0: Followed closely by, this is the year of regulated emotions. This is the year of regulated emotions. I am regulated.
1: Anyway, all that to say, there is an office in Taupo that I ended up using to broadcast our show from. And I did get there and it was fine. I got let in and we managed to get the tech working finally. And the person whose office it was gave me the key. Now, it's Friday afternoon. And so she's like, I've got to go and I've got to go and sort myself out. She was actually part of the running event. She was setting up a little like tent at the running event that I was at over the weekend. So she said, here's the key. If you can lock up at the end when you leave, because it'll be, you know, after 7 o'clock by the time you leave on Friday. And then she said, can you leave the key at the hotel and I'll grab it over the weekend? I get a call 9 o'clock this morning. Hey, I'm just at the hotel. Did you leave the key? It's in my car. It's in my car. And I've driven all the way from Taupo to Auckland with the key in the middle console of my car. And it is the only key to the office that she has.
0: So she had to work from home today?
1: No. She had to call a locksmith to change the locks.
0: Oh, Matthew Bruce McLean. You can do better than this.
1: I felt so guilty. So guilty. I blame the technology because it put me in a flap and I forgot to leave the key. It's the technology.
0: She even offered all of the beverages in the fridge and you took a beer from her.
1: And didn't leave the key.
0: Maddie.
1: So bad. So A, I owe her, and B, it just got me thinking because I just shouldn't be left in charge of these things. This is why we have producer Sarah, because she deals with our shit every day. Don't pretend like you couldn't or wouldn't have done the exact same thing.
0: I would have left it at the hotel because I would have said one job, PJ. One job, one job, one job. That's all it took.
1: Yeah, and then it would have gone in one out, in one ear and out the other. So
0: okay.
1: I know that I'm not alone, though. I know other people will have been in a similar situation where you were put in charge of one thing, one job, and maybe you shouldn't have been trusted with that one job. What happened? What went wrong?
0: It was one job. One job too many. Oh, wait, under the hits. Make Maddie feel better about himself, or you can text us 4487. Here's Matchbox 20 on the hits. She's

0: Born to Die on the Hits with Maddie and PJ. It's 27 minutes to 6. Okay, I was probably a little harsh on you before. I grilled you like it wouldn't be me in that situation. It 100% would be. Do you remember when I had to fly from Auckland to Palmy and then I realised I hadn't packed my car key?
1: Yes.
0: I left that at my hotel.
1: Yes.
0: You had to go and pick it up, take it to the airport, and then you found some random in the terminal to take it on the flight to me.
1: Yeah, I stood at the like counter and said, and waited for people to board the next flight to Palmy, and then I just went up to a friendly woman and said, can you take these keys on the flight and give them to my friend PJ? She's going to be waiting at the other end.
0: We honestly need to rebrand the show to Two Hot Messes because Matty had one job on Friday.
1: Yeah, I got...
0: He was... Yeah,
1: I got left a key for an office, and then the person whose office it was said, just leave the key at the hotel that you're staying at. I'll grab it, and then happy days. I forgot to leave the key. It was the only key to get her into the office, so she's had to call a locksmith to organise it.
0: I'd send her flowers.
1: I think I'll have to.
0: Holly is joining us. Holly, what was the one job, and why was it one job too much?
2: Oh, well, I actually had to delegate it again to my hubby. We had the class mascot that you take away with you and you take photos of it on holiday, you know. Went on the plane to Aussie. I had to race off to try and get to the rental car place in time. Said, okay, get a picture with the pilot. I'd already organised it on the way in. They're like, yeah, yeah, yeah. Kids are like, yeah, yeah, yeah. I raced off. Then I saw them afterwards. And I was like, how'd the picture go? Good, good. And I'm looking at this picture and I was like, where's Luke the Pook? You know, the Pooky Co. And they're like, oh. And they'd left him on the blimmin' plane.
1: Oh,
2: so
1: no.
2: I had to order a new one in New Zealand, get that sent home. We had to Photoshop him.
0: Oh, no! Luke the Pook!
2: Luke the Pook!
0: So you never know.
1: Oh, that is brilliant. So good, Holly.
0: Let's go to Amy in Wellington. Amy, what happened with you?
3: Oh, my gosh. So back in 1994, I was working in my small town Texas police department, and I was working the night shift. It was like 2 a.m. I also answered the 911 phone, the emergency phone, right? So that was my job. I would just sit there. So I went out to smoke, which I was not supposed to do. And I went outside to smoke and I left all the doors open so like I could hear what, you know, if anything rang or anything. Well, the wind came through, slammed the electronic door shut and locked me out of the police department. And then the 911 phone started ringing.
1: Oh, my God. And it's what, 2 o'clock in the morning, Amy?
3: It's 2 o'clock in the morning. I cannot get in. I mean, it's a bulletproof building. I can't get into the building. And I can't get into the lock. And there's a, luckily, so this is pre-cell phone. So I had no cell phone. But there was a phone in the lobby. And the only phone number I could remember was the chief of police. So I had to call the chief of police at 2 in the morning to come and let me into the police station so that I could answer the 911 phone.
1: The chief was like, it had better have been a bloody good smoke, Amy.
3: Oh, my God. I got much trouble.
1: I bet. That's
3: terrible.
1: So good, Amy.
0: That was brilliant. Ames, we're going to send you out something from my Chemist Warehouse shelf.
3: Oh, thank you so much. That's awesome.
0: You have a great night. It's just got 24 minutes to 6. Our People's Poll is coming up next. And don't forget, you can weigh in on Facebook and Instagram. We go there next.
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0: It is 19 minutes to 6. Coming up next.
1: Our People's Poll. And I was lying in bed last night thinking, how do other people lie in bed? Are you a cider? Or are you a lie on your back? Are you a lie on your stomach? That's the question I want to ask with our People's Poll.
0: We'll come back in about 5 minutes after the Lumineers on the hats.

0: David Guetta, Teddy Swims, Tones and I, and Maddie McLean, you're on the hits. It's just gone 13 to 6. The people's poll, the people's poll. Everybody come together, it's the people's poll. Welcome along to the people's poll. You can weigh in on Facebook or Instagram today. You were lying in bed last night and you thought about the show.
1: I thought about the show, I thought of you. What about you?
0: Thank you. I think about you in bed a lot. About what we're going to talk about the next day. And how funny you are.
1: Anyway, I was lying there and I lie on my left-hand side, and if I ever occasionally switch to my right, I'm like, oh, no, no, no, that feels wrong. I have to lie on my left-hand side.
0: Oh, I shimmy all over the place. I'm left, right, and I'm on my back.
1: On your back?
0: Sometimes. Not usually. I would say my natural position is on my side, but I'm not strictly left or right. I am definitely moving and shaking around the bed.
1: Ambidextrous, as they say.
0: Yeah. Yeah, ambidextrous.
1: So there's not one side that would feel more normal to you, or
0: maybe
1: more comfortable?
0: Left, like maybe my left, if we're really talking, more natural.
1: Yeah, because I sleep on the left-hand side of the bed, so I lie on left because I'm closer to the edge of the bed.
0: Yes,
1: that way.
0: I'm on the left, and so, yeah, probably more natural, but I do still mix it up between both arms.
1: Well, it got me thinking, do people have a side that they have a preference over? And I'm talking left

0: lying on your right, lying on your back, or lying on your stomach? Are people
1: because lying surely on lying? Well, yeah, I think some are. I sometimes do it as a treat. Like it's sometimes just kind of like, oh, it feels kind of nice. God,
0: whatever gets your rocks off, eh?
1: Do you know what I mean? It's like a novelty. Nah, okay, yeah. Sweet as. All right, well, how many people are lying on their stomach, lying on their back, lying on their right or left? We want to know. You can weigh in on Facebook or Instagram, The Hits Drive with Maddie and PJ, or text us right now. How are you lying in your bed? To 4487. We'll come back next after Jimmy Eat World. This is The Middle on The Hits.

0: in LA. It is Ed Sheeran on the hits and your next chance to go on the draw for our Concert World Tour back tomorrow morning at 8 a.m. The people's poll, the people's poll. Everybody come together, it's the people's poll. Right now, though, we're talking about how are you lying in bed at night? Are you on your left? Are you on your right side? Are you on your back? Or are you on your puku? You can text through 4487 or weigh in on our Instagram and Facebook.
1: I've got to say, on the text machine, there are a lot of tummy sleepers.
0: I think there's something comforting about your tummy. I told you this before.
1: Yeah. Anna said, tummy sleeper 100%. I've been a tummy sleeper since I was born. I'm now 46. Someone else said, can only ever sleep on my belly. Am I doing it wrong?
0: Then this one, I lie on my stomach with my head to the left side. Anything else feels horrible.
1: Yeah.
0: I don't know what it is, but your tummy, maybe it's because, yeah, for the people that did do that as a baby, maybe that just takes them back and it makes them feel comforted or something like that.
1: Courtney messaged us on Instagram and said, was mainly on my left until a year ago. My shoulders are screwed and need surgery, so I have to be on my back and I hate it.
0: Oh, I said I'm all over the shop. I'm like left, right, on my back. And that's what someone else here said. I do it all left, right, stomach, back, feet out the side. Yeah, sometimes sandwich, you know, when you put your duvet in between, when you really can't get comfortable and you're just mixing it up.
1: Yeah. Yeah, I know exactly what you mean. Well, if we look at our overall results, it's pretty split, but 41% of people, definitely the majority, said they sleep on their left.
0: Interesting.
1: 30% on their right, 19% on their stomach, 10% lying on their back.
0: Someone just texted in saying, sleeping on my tummy makes me feel like I'm suffocating. I do get that because it's very much in the mattress, isn't it?
1: Yeah, face first into the pillow, yeah.
0: Well, thank you for weighing in on our people's poll tonight. If you've got any great suggestions for tomorrow, text it through to 4487. It's just gone 4 minutes to six.
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16: In this update, an analyst is warning people not to expect a quick trade turnaround once the Strait of Hormuz reopens. The US and Iran said they've reached an agreement to be formally signed in Switzerland on Friday. President Trump says the Strait will then reopen. The US journalist Gordon Robertson says experts believe cleaning up mines will take much longer. Media Minister Paul Goldsmith says axing the Broadcasting Standards Authority will bring modest savings. The government last month announced it would scrap the BSA, leaving media to regulate itself. The Post's new editor-in-chief may have some bridges to build in the capital. Former National Party strategist Matthew Hootens landed the role at Stuff-owned Wellington paper, which the publishers labelled a bombshell. He isn't trained as a journalist and worked for National under Jim Bolger, Don Brash and Todd Muller. Editor-at-large Shane Curry says Hootens has been a fierce critic of Wellington in the past. And Matt and Nick Bowbray have retained top spot in this year's annual NBR Rich List. And that's news. Who's sport? And sprinter Zoe Hobbs is outlining her European schedule in preparation for the Commonwealth Games in Glasgow. New Zealand's 100 metres record holder features in the country's 21-strong athletics team announced today. Hobbs is currently in the Czech Republic for the Ostrava Golden Spike, where she set her personal best of 10.94 seconds last year.
17: A comp after that will be another continental gold tour. That one's going to be in Zagreb in Croatia on the 26th. And then I will ideally do two comps after that, potentially be Nancy in France and potentially Budapest gold.
16: And All Whites coach Darren Baisley says midfielder Matt Garbutt's hamstring injury is a wait-and-see situation ahead of their Football World Cup opener tomorrow. Meanwhile, a statement performance from Sweden to open their campaign, thumping Tunisia 5-1. And that's sport. I'm Wendy Petrie.
7: 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Check out their Facebook page for amazing home heating specials. Well, a few showers easing for a time. We've got strong sou'westers and 2 is the overnight low. Tomorrow, nice and fine with westerly winds turning northerly in the morning and 10.
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19: Hits. Good evening. Welcome into the show.
20: Good evening.
19: Do you think we need, like, a sonic, something that people know us from that we say at the start of the show? Maybe it is. A good... Don't do that.
20: That cannot
19: just turn people off.
20: That cannot be it.
19: Maybe we can brainstorm. I just think, you know, it's nice to have that thing that people know you for.
20: Yeah, I know what you mean. There's a... Hamish and Andy in Australia always say ahoy. All of their, like,
19: ahoy.
20: All of their listeners say ahoy. Should we come up with our version of that?
19: Yeah, it's good.
20: It's not that.
19: You hate it.
20: It's not that. Let's keep brainstorming. Let's keep brainstorming.
19: Hey, what's on the menu tonight at the McLean Tees household?
20: Ryan's cooking tonight, actually, which is rare. So either he's cooked
19: medium?
20: A really nice meal, or I'm getting home to takeaways because he couldn't be bothered.
19: I just tried to make a joke and it really didn't
20: hear
19: the goalpost.
20: I didn't
19: you
20: hear.
19: You said, yeah. Oh, no. Now I have to...
20: Repeat the joke.
19: No, you just said Ryan's cooking tonight, which is rare. And I said, is it medium rare? Is it... let's just get into it. It's a double whammy for me. Imagine Dragons on the Hits with Maddie and PJ.
20: A good evening.

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1: Maddie's 40 before 40.
0: Well, time. She is a ticking.
2: Yeah, we're a little stressed. I mean, I'm a little stressed. Producer Sarah is a lot of stressed. And it doesn't help that I've been going around telling everyone that I've ticked off 16 things. But Sarah and I, before the show, had a quick little meeting about my 40 before 40 and we counted them up. I don't know where I got 16 from because we can only
0: count... Oh, I thought it was 17.
2: We can only count 15.
0: Oh, no.
2: I know.
0: Guys, I had to think about this today. I haven't been pulling my weight enough. The whole 40 before 40.
2: Well, I wasn't going to say anything, but...
0: I know. But what I want you to know... is that we're going to bring this bad boy home. Yep. And we can do it really well, and it's gonna come out with a bang.
2: Yep.
0: So if you don't know what Maddie's up to, he's trying to tick off 40 things before he turns 40 in September. We still have time, but time is travelling fast. We're in June now. We've got July, August. A good... two-ish, three-ish months.
2: I think producer Sarah did the quick maths today.
3: Yeah, I messaged in the group chat hoping you'd see it before you started talking, but you obviously haven't. 15 weeks.
2: 15 weeks.
3: Now, we've got 25 things to do in 15 weeks. That's more than one a week.
2: Yep.
0: Yeah, but what we're going to do is we're going to have a couple of blitzes in there.
2: Yep.
0: So I reckon we just blitz out a day.
2: I love that.
0: We just go wham, bam, thank you, ma'am.
2: Well, can I say... Number 16 is officially getting ticked off tomorrow.
0: Woo! Okay.
2: Because I put on their volunteer for a charity, and there's a charity that I absolutely love that I've done a little bit of work with in the past called the Kindness Collective, who do amazing things with especially our kids in this country. And they have a big drive at the moment to get warm clothing and pajamas to kids around the country in winter, and I'm going to go and give them a helping hand tomorrow morning. I'm going to the factory to volunteer some time. And it's going to be really beautiful. Beautiful for me, and hopefully it'll help them out a little bit. And selfishly, it ticks something off the list.
0: No, but that is such a good cause, man. Like, as we're going into these colder nights, we take for granted having a roof over our head.
2: Absolutely.
0: Having warm clothes to tuck into. That is not a privilege that every Kiwi 100%. Is entitled to.
2: And I know it's on the list, but it's actually genuinely not about just... it's not a list-ticking exercise for me. It is a charity I feel really passionately about. And I've done some work with them in the past, but I'm actually going to go and get my hands dirty tomorrow morning and give them a proper helping hand.
0: Okay, and can anyone, like, if anyone's listening right now, how can they help out?
2: You can head to kindness.org.nz and there's a little donate button there and you can be part of the PJ project this winter. They would absolutely love any support you can give them.
0: Oh, that is amazing. Good on you, Maddie. You're doing the good stuff. And 40 before 40, we are slowly ticking them up.
2: We're getting there, we're getting there.
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0: Producer Sarah, how are we for a Monday?
2: I'm good. My voice is back.
3: Yay, she's back.
2: On Friday, I couldn't even do hit or miss.
3: No, I know.
0: Is it true you've had to start taking Gaviscon because you got indigestion over the weekend?
2: I got, indigestion and heartburn for the first time in my life at age 29, and I'm pretty sure it's just going to be downhill from here.
3: Yeah, you've never had it before?
2: No. I've obviously had, you know, when you eat too fast or something, you might be
0: uncomfortable.
2: But honestly, I was eating so, every time I ate, I was like, oh, it just wasn't going down, and paired with a sore throat. It was really uncomfortable all around here.
3: Some people are more susceptible to others. Ryan gets it all the time, and I don't really get it.
0: I never got it until I was pregnant, and then there's a big myth that the more hair your baby has, the more indigestion you have.
3: What, it's the hair from the hair getting caught in your throat or something?
0: I don't know if it's entirely true, but it's definitely an urban legend.
2: All right, this one is inspired by you, PJ. You're wearing Birkenstock-style shoes today, right?
0: Yes.
2: So I want to know, just a little pivot, what about Crocs?
1: Hit or miss?
3: Miss.
0: Hit, but purely for practicality now. Like, I was really into them. Now it's like if I go swimming in the river, I'll use it because there's lots of rocks and it's quite jagged. But otherwise,
2: miss.
3: I said miss, but I am now that I'm on the farm.
2: The
3: lifestyle block. And you do have to go in and out of, property quite often. Like, having slip-on shoes just there ready to go would be very handy.
0: Do you have a pair of gumboots yet?
3: No. There are gumboots at our house, but they're Ryan's gumboots, and they're too big for me. I don't fit them.
2: Looking for a Croc sponsorship and a gumboot sponsorship.
0: And some red bands. Yeah.
2: Anyone that's
0: great.
2: Thank you. All right, now in our job, we can't really work from home. Well, I guess we can. Like, you can take a microphone and kind of broadcast.
3: Technically.
2: But would you work from home if you could?
1: Hit or miss?
0: Miss with this job, I think. With children, I think it's just quite nice to be able to go to work
2: else.
0: And then at home I can fully be mum. Otherwise, I'm like in and out of mum and I just, it's too hard.
3: I know myself.
2: Oh, God. He'd be watching off campus.
3: There's no way I wouldn't be sitting on the couch.
2: Mint slices.
0: Eating a chalky Maggie.
2: Cuddling Otis.
3: Watching
2: we're like,
3: Garrett Graham on.
2: We're on, Maddie. We're live.
0: Maddie, focus.

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5: 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Coming up next,
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0: It's the Hits Dunedin. Hey, we're Callum and P back in the morning.
1: We've got a trip for four people to give away to the Gold Coast as we celebrate a year of direct flights from Dunedin. 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
1: Hey.

0: Olivia Dean, you're on the hits with Maddie and PJ. So look, things have kind of escalated quite quickly after something I revealed on the show last week.
1: And isn't this often the case? We bring something really inconsequential to the show and it gets legs and it runs away on us ever so slightly. But I was talking about what I thought was an iconic song that every Kiwi sang at primary school, the fish and chips song.

0: this song, like, let it be clear. I feel like I wouldn't be Kiwi if I didn't know that song. But where Maddie was a little shocked was when I said, I don't remember singing that at primary. And you said, that is a rite of passage for every Kiwi child. They need to sing that at school.
1: You absolutely have to. And then last week on the show, we put it out there. Are schools still singing it? Do kids these days still know the Fish and Chip song? Oh, my God. Do they what? So many schools are still singing it. So many teachers are introducing it to their classes. Parents who sung it when they were at primary school are now seeing their primary school children sing it. And one school in particular that we found out sings it is very close to you, PJ, in the Wairarapa. And so we thought we...

0: Yes, I think religiously is a good way to define it, mate. Absolutely.
1: And it's really spanned generations, hasn't it?
0: Yep, I sang it when I was at St. Mary's School all those years ago. So, yes, very, very well aware of the fish and chip song.
2: Willie, how often are you singing it? Like, is it a treat or is it more regularly? Is it definitely a weekly occurrence or kind of just when you feel the time is right?
0: Oh, we have assembly every second week, and it would be very close to be sung at every assembly. The kids love it.
2: Wow. Yeah. Yep. Wow.
1: So we were thinking, Willie, it really is criminal that PJ never sung this song at school. She doesn't really have any affinity to the song herself. And we thought, let's try and find a school close to home for her in the Wairarapa that might invite her along so that she can experience this iconic song for herself.
0: Yeah, absolutely. If she wants to come down to Dalefield School and sing the fish and chip song with us at our next assembly, I would love to have her.
1: An assembly, you've got to do it, Paige.
2: Willie, when's your next assembly?
0: This Friday.
1: Oh, this Friday.
2: Willie, should I bring some fish and chips or is that off limits?
0: Of course, they'll get taken up pretty quick.
2: Okay. Paige. Well, Willie, I'll be there. Do you want me to wear anything special or just come as I am?
0: More special the better.
1: Yeah, okay. Dress up for the occasion, Paige. This is this is really special. So, Willie, we will be in touch. We will get PJ along this Friday to the assembly so that she can finally sing the fish and chip song.
0: Oh, sounds amazing. Now we'll look forward to that and the kids will love it.
2: Oh, Willie, you're a legend. I will see you this Friday.
1: Unbelievable.
2: At assembly at Dalefield School. Oh, God, I'm nervous. I've got to learn
1: practicing.
2: The words.
1: Get practicing.
2: It is all going down this Friday at Dalefield School in Wairarapa.
1: Good luck.
2: This is Evanescence on the Hits.

0: The weekend, blinding lights, coming up to 7 on the hats with Maddie and PJ. Well, that is us, done and dusted.
1: We got to get out of here. We've both got families to get home to, dinner to get home to.
0: I've got a 3-cheese lasagna waiting for me.
1: Ooh. That sounds delicious. Take a bet right now because my husband was meant to cook dinner. Do you think he's cooked it or do you think he's got takeaways?
0: Nah, or will he go, can you get takeaways
1: on your way home?
0: On your way home. That's definitely happening. Yeah. Report back tomorrow.
1: I will.
0: If you've missed any of the show, text drive to 4487. We'll send you a podcast link. In the meantime, have a great night and we'll see you tomorrow from 3.
1: Bye-bye.
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5: Joe's Supermart uses fibre for their payment systems, while staff secretly use fibre to share funny videos like the one Perry uploaded of his dog skateboarding down a street that happens to have an ad from Chorus which says New Zealand runs on fibre.
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6: In this update, the government is hosing down expectations a peace deal in the Iran war will change things here quickly. Prime Minister Luxon says there'll be a lag before the peace agreement is felt here, and he's hoping oil production will resume. But then we wait.
9: I think it will be some time. We've historically thought it was always in the 3 to 4 week range we'd start to see relief from prices. By the time it comes through, we're expecting in that sort of frame.
6: Meanwhile, there are still doubts over whether the deal will last, and the fine print hasn't been released. Both sides say agreement has been reached, with 60 days set aside for nuclear negotiations. National security analyst Alex Plitsas told CNN US priorities include opening the strait, and Iran desperately needs to unfreeze assets for money. But he says senior US officials are stressing what happens next depends on the conditions.
12: And that the Iranians will not get anything unless they're actually demonstrating commitment to the things that they are supposed to do for us. But the details and text have simply not been released yet.
6: Police have confirmed a baby found dead on a rural Blenheim roadside last month was stillborn and are urging the family to come forward. A mowing contractor found the body on Wairo Bar Road on May 19. Police say they want to make sure the mother is safe and gets any needed treatment or support. MPs have been told the Ministry for Pacific Peoples is a heavy user of AI. Minister in charge Paul Goldsmith is facing his first scrutiny week in the new portfolio. Government agencies have been urged to adopt new technologies as part of a call for public service savings. Ministry Chief Executive Geraldine Clifford-Lidstone says 81% of her staff actively use AI.
20: Staff are highly active in the future, and this is really important for us to build that confidence so that they are highly competitive.
6: Nelson police have charged a second person with importing and supplying Class B drugs. Officers returned to the scene of last week's Redwood Valley search, part of a district-wide operation tackling GBL importation and supply. A 34-year-old man is due in Nelson District Court tomorrow, and a 36-year-old woman was charged last week. Police say they are not ruling out further arrests. That's news. In sports, football, a call for the All Whites to share the goal-scoring load when their World Cup campaign begins tomorrow. Skipper and all-time leading goalscorer Chris Wood shapes as the main attacking focal point when New Zealand meet Iran in Los Angeles. But 2010 World Cup hero Shane Smeltz says others need to contribute.
21: You know, we've got players like Eli Just, you know, Singh, Ben Old. These players can beat players and create things as well, but I think they've also got to step up and get these goals from other areas as well.
6: And in group play today, Sweden opened their campaign in style, thumping Tunisia 5-1 in Monterrey. Côte d'Ivoire beat Ecuador 1-0. The Netherlands and Japan drew 2-2, and Germany thrashed Curaçao 7-1. In ice hockey, a second Stanley Cup crown for the Carolina Hurricanes. Their 3-0 Game 6 victory over the Vegas Golden Knights in Las Vegas has sealed a 4-2 finals series victory. The club's only other title came in 2006. At sport, I'm Tony Doe.
22: The Hits Dunedin weather with Heatco. Check out their Facebook page for amazing home heating specials. Well, a few showers easing for a time. We've got strong sou'westers and 2 is the overnight low. Tomorrow nice and fine with westerly winds turning northerly in the morning and 10.
2: The station that takes you all the way from

Welcome into your Monday night. It is the Hits with Bryn. Did you have a nice weekend? Man, it rolls around quick, doesn't it? Saturday, not very productive for me. It was a very slow start. Big sleep in. It was glorious. Then yesterday, I was outside in the sunshine doing a bit of weed spraying. And now it's Monday. Here's Our City, Adam Levine, The Hits.

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Harder than I thought to tell the truth. It's gonna leave you in pieces, all alone with your demons. And I know that we need this, but I've been too afraid to follow through.

It is the hits. A huge result for Lewis Hamilton this morning. F1 Grand Prix in Barcelona. He came first for Ferrari, his first win since switching to Ferrari at the start of 2025. Our man Liam Lawson, P8. Katy Perry now, the hits.

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0: We have given away the first trip already. Enya from Invercargill won the trip to see Bruno live in London on Friday. Still three more incredible artists to see. Ed Sheeran in LA, Olivia Dean in Vegas, or the Foo Fighters in Brisbane. Flights, accommodation included, plus tickets, and you get to take a friend with you. 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Simply leave your name, phone number, and who you'd want to see live. Just like Lara has.
3: Hi guys, I'd really love to win tickets to see Ed Sheeran live in LA. He's one of my absolute all-time favourite artists, and I've also never been to the States before, so it would be incredible. I'd take my husband with me.
0: Good on you, Lara. It would be incredible. I'm sure you and your hubby would love that trip. Ed Sheeran in LA. Who would you love to see? I could be putting you in the draw after 9 o'clock tonight, the next chance. 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Florence and the Machine coming up. Alex Warren next on The Hits.
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0: 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It is The Hits with Bryn. Big game for the All Whites tomorrow. Their opening FIFA World Cup match against Iran. And it's become a tradition for World Cups to have animal oracles try and predict the outcome. You know, the winners, the losers. We had Puka the Kea at Wellington Zoo, who chose the losing teams at the FIFA Women's World Cup a couple years ago. Well, this morning on the breakfast show TV1, injured All Whites goalkeeper Ollie Sale took his 12-week-old Grudel, which is a golden retriever poodle mix, a puppy called Bear, into the studio to see if Bear could predict the outcome of that opening World Cup match tomorrow. Here's what happened live on telly this morning.
1: Look at him go.
2: Oh, there
3: 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He's pooing on the floor.
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0: Yeah, he did a wee whoopsie on live TV this morning. So, what's it going to be? All Whites tomorrow, their upcoming World Cup game, their first one against Iran. Green Day coming up and Sabrina Carpenter next. It is The Hits.
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17: In this update, former Foreign Affairs Minister Phil Goff believes Iran has come up trumps in the war with the US. Donald Trump has confirmed they've reached a deal, claiming all military operations will cease and the Strait of Hormuz will open without tolls. Goff says he welcomes peace seeming to be agreed, but says the US has achieved nothing while Iran held the world's most powerful military at bay.
18: They've caused immense economic loss to the world, New Zealand included. The main thing that may come out of this is actually damage to the Trump presidency.
17: The tourism industry is backing the government, taking its time to consider a bed tax. The Prime Minister is signalling he's open to a nationwide levy, promising to look into it next year. Auckland Mayor Wayne Brown is a long-time advocate, arguing it could help fund marketing and events. Tourism Industry Aotearoa Chief Executive Rebecca Ingram says they want it done once and right.
19: So where we've seen examples globally, where it hasn't gone so well, the industry's ended up with quite a heavy burden on it. For example, in Scotland, they've had to go about and adjust the legislation as a result of their learning.
17: Former Wellington Mayor Dame Kerry Prendergast is backing barring a councillor with a conflict of interest from voting on the Golden Mile project's future. The Auditor General's office made the ruling on Carl Kiefenbacher, who owns multiple hospitality venues. He calls the decision obscene because, as a business owner, he's compelled to make decisions for the good of the area. Dame Kerry says councillors swear to serve the whole city's interests.
20: Carl is passionate about this and believes he would be voting in the best interest of the city. Underneath that, he owns a property in Courtney Place. And will he be doing what's best for his business interests?
17: SpaceX's successful first weekend in the opening market opens the door to other mega companies going public. Elon Musk's rocket, satellite and data center company shares jumped as much as 30% on debut. It's now worth $2.1 trillion. Harbour Asset Management's Shane Solly says attention is turning to other AI firms like Anthropic and OpenAI.
21: For them to go well, we need the SpaceX share price to hold up. It's great that it's launched well, but it needs to actually perform pretty well. Otherwise, we tend to see people going, maybe the pricing on these other two not so good.
17: That's news. In sport, football, New Zealand open their World Cup campaign tomorrow with a clash against Iran, with making sure they don't lose being the key issue. Elsewhere today, Sweden opened their campaign in style, thumping Tunisia 5-1 in Monterrey. Cote d'Ivoire beat Ecuador 1-0, the Netherlands and Japan drew 2-2, and Germany thrashed Curaçao 7-1. In rugby, halfback Cam Roygaard believes having the Super Pacific finish line in sight has given the Hurricanes a boost of energy. The Wellington-based side haven't won a title since 2016, while the Chiefs last hoisted the silverware in 2013. With one team set to break their drought, Roygaard feels they're embracing the occasion before hosting Saturday's final in the capital.
22: We're reviewing, obviously, the game that's just gone, but also previewing pretty hard. We know it's going to be a quality Chiefs side that's going to come down, and they'll want to go one better from last year, and yeah, we'll be trying to do everything we can to stop that. I think there's just a lot of excitement, more so than nerves or pressure.
17: That's sport. I'm Tony Doe.
0: The Hits Dunedin weather with Heatco. Check out their Facebook page for amazing home heating specials. Well, a few showers easing for a time. We've got strong sou'westers and 2 is the overnight low. Tomorrow, nice and fine with westerly winds turning northerly in the morning and 10.
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just like some. It is the hits. So usually around now, a lot of people, you know, wrapping up their dinner, winding down for the evening. I'm quite prone to a late night snack. Turns out that's not great. Science reckons it's not what you eat, but when. A Kiwi professor says if you close the kitchen by 7 or 8 at night and don't start eating until mid-morning, you could lose weight without dieting at all. Wild.

0: 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Dunedin, Hayward, Callum and P back in the morning.
1: We've got a trip for four people to give away to the Gold Coast as we celebrate a year of direct flights from Dunedin. 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
1: You're on the hits. 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It's Pitbull, Give Me Everything, the hits.
2: 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Yeah, right, picture that with a Kodak. Or better yet, go to Times.

0: The Veronicas with the Australian National Anthem. It is the hits with Bryn. Gosh, it's a great song. Have I shared my Veronicas story? I can't remember now. This happened a long time ago. I would have been 17, 18, just starting out in radio. And they had come into the radio station that I was working at. And so I lined up to get a photo with them. And, you know, got my arms around them, got the photo. And afterwards they said to me, "We look like we could all be related." And so ever since then, I've always wondered, I need to do the ancestry test. Imagine if it comes back and says that I am related to the Veronicas. Unfortunately, I don't have any of their talents. I can't sing, I can't dance. But I would love to admit that I am related to the Veronicas. I need to go into ancestry. Maybe I'll do that right now. Imagine Dragons coming up in 660 next on The Hits.
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0: It is the Hits with Bryn. Hope you're having a good time tonight. I'm on the Ancestry.com website. I'm going to do it. I'm going to send off some of my DNA and try and figure out if I am indeed related to the Veronicas. It's the dark hair, the hazel eyes. You could be listening to a future member of the Veronicas. I don't think I'll be able to contribute anything because I can't sing and I can't dance. Three Doors Down coming up and Post Malone next on the Hits.
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7: In this update, it's feared the US will have problems getting its Iran peace deal through to fruition. Donald Trump says an agreement has been reached to cease all military operations and open the Strait of Hormuz this week. Lengthy negotiations on Iran's nuclear program are still to come. Former US Middle East negotiator Aaron Miller told CNN Iran is already adding conditions and isn't being delusional in thinking it's won.
8: It's got its hands all over the straits. This is going to be a series of root canals and migraine headaches for the Americans lucky enough to be able to do the negotiating.
7: Prime Minister Luxon says the agriculture sector is booming right now with field days in the rearview mirror. More than 130,000 visitors flocked to Mystery Creek for the four-day event, which wrapped up on Saturday. Luxon says exports are up across the primary industries.
9: There's really good growth happening across the place, and for the first time in 5 years, we're exporting more than we're importing.
7: Introducing a nationwide bed tax is getting a thumbs up from the tourism industry. An Auckland regional deal signed by the council and the government includes a promise to look into the tourist levy next year. It says there are lots of conversations to be had, including whether it should be a national tax. Tourism Industry Aotearoa Chief Executive Rebecca Ingram says any new tool should be uniform.
10: So it's fair and simple to administer and it's enduring, but we recognise that different places might have different needs for how that money is utilised.
7: Retail spending has picked up again. Stats NZ data shows core retail spending in May was up 2.8% compared with a year earlier, excluding volatile sectors like fuel. The IKEA effect is being felt, with furniture, electronics and hardware spending up 4.8%. Clothes stores have also started inching back from recent declines. And recent sports and concert events have been music to the ears of hospitality businesses, with spending rising 3.2%. That's news. In sport, football, New Zealand's first group game is being seen as pivotal to their chances of making World Cup history. The All Whites face Iran in Los Angeles tomorrow before matches against Egypt and Belgium in Vancouver. 2010 World Cup hero Shane Smeltz says a result in their tournament opener is crucial.
11: We have to go and hurt them. We have to take something from that game and make sure we carry that confidence into the next two games, because I think if we don't get something from the first game, it will then turn into a tough group to get out of.
7: In the latest group matches, Sweden opened their campaign in style, thumping Tunisia 5-1 in Monterrey. Cote d'Ivoire beat Ecuador 1-0. The Netherlands and Japan drew 2-2, and Germany thrashed Curaçao 7-1. In athletics, utilising experience is a key focus for sprinter Zoe Hobbs after her inclusion in the 21-strong team for the Commonwealth Games. The country's 100-metre record holder will look to improve on a fifth-place finish in 2022, with her personal best now over half a second quicker than her effort in that Birmingham final. Hobbs says getting a podium at the Games is her priority. That's sport. I'm Tony Doe.
12: The Hits Dunedin weather with Heatco. Check out their Facebook page for amazing home heating specials. Well, a few showers easing for a time. We've got strong sou'westers and 2 is the overnight low. Tomorrow, nice and fine with westerly winds turning northerly in the morning and 10.
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You're on the hits. Sam Fender and Olivia Dean. You could be seeing Olivia Dean live in Vegas with the Hits Concert World Tour. Share your message with me using the iHeartRadio talkback button. I could be putting you on the draw this hour. Share your message when you click on the microphone. Leave your name, phone number, and who would you love to see? Maybe it is Olivia Dean in Vegas, Ed Sheeran in LA, or the Foo Fighters in Brizzy. Here's Rachel Platten, like the Hits.

0: 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Hey, we're Callum and P back in the morning.
1: We've got a trip for four people to give away to the Gold Coast as we celebrate a year of direct flights from Dunedin. 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Make sure your name's on one of them.
0: And listen for your cue to call to win our concert world tour straight after 8 tomorrow morning on the hits.

It is the hits. You know, every now and then the world reminds you that it's actually fine. The World Custard Pie Championships happened in the UK at the weekend. Teams of four, you throw custard pies at each other. You get 6 points for the face, 3 for the shoulders, and below that, 1 point. Teams flew in from Japan to participate, and it's been running since 1967. The hits.

0: It's Pink on the Hits. Kiwi blokes are being urged to take charge of their health this Men's Health Week. Men are still far more likely to die early from preventable conditions. Broadcaster and Men's Health Week director Mark Sainsbury says it can start with something super simple like booking a doctor's appointment.
1: We're not saying, look, you've got to radically change your life overnight. What we're saying is start taking small steps.
0: Absolutely. So if you've got a bloke in your life, make sure he books a doctor's appointment. Start off with something simple. Get on top of men's health this Men's Health Week. Kelly Clarkson coming up and Ella Langley next. It is The Hits.
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3: 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Olivia Dean beats them all. Our silver anniversary, Vegas is the dream. Me and Pad singing with Olivia Dean. Woohoo! Just a nice little poem there for you. Yeah! Let's hope I win tickets and a trip to Olivia Dean, please.
0: Oh, I love the commitment, Wendy. You're in the draw to see Olivia Dean. Next trip, we're giving it away on Friday, so make sure you spend all week trying to get in the draw. And skip the queue super easy by using the iHeartRadio talkback button. Nickelback coming up, it is the Hits.
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0: In this update, there's hesitancy about the lack of details surrounding a newly confirmed US-Iranian deal. Donald Trump says an agreement has been reached to cease all military operations and allow free transit through the Strait of Hormuz. CNN reports it'll take effect Friday local time. But former State Department's Middle East negotiator Aaron Miller told CNN people need to see the fine print.
18: The fact that they haven't released the text to me is worrisome. And the Iranians are already adding conditions. Deputy Foreign Minister is talking about the 60-day period won't begin until billions of dollars of assets are returned.
0: Inflation may be becoming more widespread, pushed by fuel prices. Latest Infometrics and Foodstuffs data shows grocery supplier costs are rising again for the first time since October, affecting all departments. Infometrics principal economist Brad Olson says price increases are likely as businesses adjust operating margins.
19: It takes a while for businesses to make a determination on what sort of cost changes they need to make, how much that fuel has gone up.
0: Serious youth crime is down across most of the country, but three regions lag behind. An Oranga Tamariki briefing shows the government has already surpassed its target of a 15% decrease in serious and persistent young offending by 2030. Jamie Cunningham has the details.
20: The number of offenders fell to 856 in December, down 22% from a 2023 baseline of 1,100. Most districts met the target, but Canterbury and Waitemata only recorded 5% reductions, while Eastern was the only district to see an increase, up 10%.
0: Meanwhile, new data shows a quarter of Kiwi teens have found themselves the victims of bullying in the last year, leading some to skip class. The Ministry of Justice has released its first Youth Victimisation and Harm Report, following a survey of over 9,000 teenagers. It found one in three victims missed school at least once. It also concluded more than half of bullied teens experienced online abuse. That's news. In sports football, New Zealand open their World Cup campaign tomorrow with a clash against Iran, with making sure they don't lose being the key issue. Elsewhere today, Sweden opened their campaign in style, thumping Tunisia 5-1 in Monterrey. Côte d'Ivoire beat Ecuador 1-0. The Netherlands and Japan drew 2-2, and Germany thrashed Curaçao 7-1. In athletics, a record number of pole vaulters for a major event have been picked in New Zealand's 21-strong team for the Commonwealth Games. 2022 Games bronze medalist Imogen Ayres, Olivia McTaggart and Eliza McCartney are joined by men's national champ James Steyn and Nick Southgate. McCartney says having five pole vaulters in Glasgow will be special.
21: Pretty amazing. I think it's a quarter of our team. And it's obviously from no small effort from the support of Athletics New Zealand and the pole vault program. It's really shining through at the moment.
0: In motor racing, Liam Lawson has moved up a further spot in the standings at the Barcelona-Catalunya Grand Prix. Initially finishing ninth, he's been one of the beneficiaries of eighth-placed Franco Colapinto, being handed a post-race 10-second time penalty. Lawson now takes eighth spot. At sport, I'm Tony Doe.
22: The Hits Dunedin weather with Heatco. Check out their Facebook page for amazing home heating specials. Well, a few showers easing for a time. We've got strong sou'westers and 2 is the overnight low. Tomorrow nice and fine with westerly winds turning northerly in the morning and 10.
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23: 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Like summer rain.
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2: 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The Hits.

There's the hits. Did you know Taylor Swift has been in the music industry for 20 years now, which is wild? She was 16 when she started, and now she's in the Songwriters Hall of Fame, younger than anyone except Stevie Wonder.

0: It's the Hits Dunedin. Hey, we're Callum and P back in the morning.
1: We've got a trip for four people to give away to the Gold Coast as we celebrate a year of direct flights from Dunedin. Four more seats we give away tomorrow. 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

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I'm going to talk about how we always walk anti-clockwise. Scientists have been studying the way we walk. More on that coming up in three songs. It's Magic on the Hits.

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Scientists have discovered that humans, when left to wander freely, almost always drift anti-clockwise. In every single culture they tested, you do it at the supermarket, you do it at a museum, you'd probably do it in the studio if I asked you to just walk around. So right now, go and find an open space and try it, because I reckon you'll go left. The weirdest part, they found it by accident watching COVID distancing.

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0: Late Night Monday on the Hits with Bryn. Have you seen Steven Spielberg's big new movie? It came out last week, Disclosure Day. I've seen it and I really enjoyed it, actually. Well, this is kind of weird. On the same day that the movie came out, about alien contact, might I just point out, the US government released the third batch of declassified UFO documents. Now, was that planned? The Pentagon says no, but honestly, that's exactly what the Pentagon would say. I'm going to look into some of these files right now and see what they've found. Niles Buckley coming up and Dua Lipa next on The Hits.
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22: In this update, former Prime Minister Helen Clark is opting for cautious hope a US-Iran deal confirmed today will stick. Both sides say they've reached agreements, which Donald Trump says means military operations will cease and the Strait of Hormuz will open. It'll be formally signed in Switzerland on Friday, local time. Clark says a resolution to this highly destabilizing situation has been on again and off again.
3: The impact on fertilizer is leading to huge concerns about increased world hunger. So it needed to stop. And if this is the good news we've been waiting for, bring it on.
22: Finance Minister Nicola Willis says fuel prices could start dropping, with global oil benchmark Brent crude sliding more than 4%.
4: If that trend continues, or even just holds, we can expect prices to fall at the pump here.
22: And rising fuel prices may be starting to affect the price of everything else. Latest data from Infometrics and Foodstuffs shows supermarket supplier cost inflation has risen for the first time since last October. Costs are going up in all departments. Infometrics principal economist Brad Olson says many shoppers will be choosing cheaper options.
5: Looking at changing what meat they might be putting in their basket, thinking more about the likes of, say, chicken and pork.
22: Prime Minister Luxon says if the government introduces a bed tax, it wants to ensure it does it the right way. An Auckland regional deal signed by the council and the government includes a promise to look into a tax next year. Mayor Wayne Brown has been campaigning for the bed night levy on visitors, arguing it would help fund destination marketing and events. But Luxon says there are a lot of conversations to be had.
11: Should it be a national levy rather than actually a Auckland goes off, does its version, Queensland goes off, and then in a small country it doesn't sort of make sense to the visitor coming in and out of the country.
22: State Highway 76 through Christchurch's Port Hills Road is reopened after a two-car crash around 8 this evening downed power lines. The road has now been cleared, but drivers are asked to travel with care. That's news. In sports, football, a call for the All Whites to share the goal-scoring load when their World Cup campaign begins tomorrow. Skipper and all-time leading goal scorer Chris Wood shapes as the main attacking focal point when New Zealand meet Iran in Los Angeles. But 2010 World Cup hero Shane Smeltz says others also need to contribute.
12: You know, we've got players like Eli Just, you know, Singh, Ben Old. These players can beat players and create things as well, but I think they've also got to step up and get these goals from other areas as well.
22: Elsewhere today, Sweden opened their campaign in style, thumping Tunisia 5-1 in Monterrey. Côte d'Ivoire beat Ecuador 1-0. The Netherlands and Japan drew 2-2. And Germany thrashed Curaçao 7-1. In ice hockey, a second Stanley Cup crown for the Carolina Hurricanes. Their 3-0 Game 6 victory over the Vegas Golden Knights in Las Vegas has sealed a 4-2 finals series victory. The club's only other title came in 2006. That's sport. I'm Tony Doe.
0: The Hats Dunedin weather with Heatco. Check out their Facebook page for amazing home heating specials. Well, a few showers easing for a time. We've got strong sou'westers and 2 is the overnight low. Tomorrow nice and fine with westerly winds turning northerly in the morning and 10.
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It is the hits on your Monday night, Bryn with you. The US government has released even more declassified UFO documents. I'm slowly reading through them now, but man, they're out

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You're on the Hits. More chances tomorrow for you to get in the draw, the Hits Concert World Tour. Who would you like to see? Ed Sheeran in LA, Olivia Dean in Vegas, or the Foo Fighters in Brizzy? 8 a.m, midday and 5 p.m, we play live on air. 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The Hits.

0: Nelly and Kelly Rowland to wrap up Monday night with me, The Hits with Bryn. I'm out of here. Thank you as always for your company. Back tomorrow night from 7, putting you in the draw to win with The Hits Concert World Tour. Justin Timberlake coming up and Somba next on The Hits.
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1: So Maddie will go out for dinner. 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
1: Hey, it's Ben from Borderline, and you're listening to our new song, That Girl, on the Hits. Keep holding on. That Girl is probably our most ambitious song yet. It's full of all of our, like, 80s influences, like Prince and MJ, and it's just super theatrical, so give it a listen.

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1: The forecast. Cloudy with showers developing and a high chance of grumpiness throughout the day. Instead of checking the forecast, why not check in? Dunedin Airport now flies direct to the Gold Coast. With three flights a week, it's never been easier to say, let's book it and just go. So instead of checking the forecast, you're on the Gold Coast where the outlook is sunshine and maybe a cocktail or two. Book with Jetstar today.
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2: In this update, fuel prices could be heading back toward pre-war levels after a new US-Iran peace deal sparked optimism in global markets. ASB senior economist Mark Smith says oil prices tumbled more than 4% on the news.
3: We're looking at well under sub-$3 petrol prices in New Zealand by the end of the year, and that's certainly a real positive for New Zealand consumers.
2: IKEA is getting much of the credit as retail spending shows signs of life again. Retail NZ's Carolyn Young says shoppers are splashing out on furniture, electronics and hardware.
4: People have been saving up for IKEA to open, and whether they've purchased at IKEA or another furniture store, it has meant that they have targeted this time to actually go out and make those purchases.
2: Wellington households are facing a $2,400 bill as the region tackles its water infrastructure problems. With Te Aki Wai taking over and inheriting Wellington Water's debt, residents will soon pay for water directly instead of through their rates bill. And the UK is backing a social media ban for under-16s, with Prime Minister Sir Keir Starmer aiming to roll it out early next year. Apps like Instagram, Snapchat and YouTube would be banned. And while teens will likely find work around, Starmer says that's no reason not to give it a go. In sport, Spain are battling to find a way through the Cape Verde defence late with no score in their FIFA World Cup game this morning in Atlanta. Next up, it's Belgium and Egypt from 7, before Saudi Arabia and Uruguay square off at 10, then the All Whites make their bow against Iran. And England will hand two players' debuts in a much-changed side for the second cricket test against the Black Caps at the Oval starting tomorrow night. Batsman Jordan Cox and fast bowler Sonny Baker have been included in the 11 for the first time. There's four changes in all. And that's sport. I'm Bryn Rudkin.
5: And Dunedin's weather with Heatco. Check out their Facebook page for amazing home heating specials. A fine day today. Areas of morning frosts to start with and a nor'wester today. Dunedin's high is just 10. Tomorrow showers clearing and 10.
6: All over Dunedin. 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

0: Shaboozy on the hits with Callum and P. First thing in the morning for Tuesday. And here we go for a brand new day. Morning, P.
1: Morning, Callum. I'm hungry today. I'm like, I'm starving.
0: Well, do you want a muesli bar?
1: I've actually got a homemade muesli bar. I made Two Raw Sisters bumper bars in the weekend.
0: Oh, there you go. Get into it.
1: I am going to. You know, isn't it strange some mornings you wake up and you're just ravenous. Other days I'm pretty good, but today's one of those days. Is it the weather change? I'm not really sure.
0: It's funny that, isn't it?
1: Yeah, it is. Strange.
0: It's strange. I suppose it's a normal, that's a good thing,
1: yeah,
0: though.
1: I suppose.
0: It's a good thing.
1: Maybe I didn't eat as much yesterday. So that's me personally.
0: Or you've got worms.
1: Yeah,
0: that's what mum would say. Whenever I was hungry, mum would say to me, "You've got worms."
1: I think every mother said that because they just got sick of kids going in and out of the kitchen.
0: Mum, I haven't got worms.
1: Wanting food.
0: I'm just hungry. You know, and I'm 53 now.
1: Well, you're not 53.
0: I'm just giving you an example. She still used to say that to me.
1: Even at 53, you've got worms.
0: When do you stop getting worms?
1: You don't ever stop getting worms. You don't grow out of worms.
0: You're not.
1: No, I don't think so. Yep. There's only one way to detect them, really. I never had that happen. I don't think we ever had worms. But you can worm your kids, don't you? So, like your dogs. Just give them the wee worming tablet. And if they're there, they come out anyway. So, maybe I do need to get a worming tablet.
0: Just to be safe.
1: It's not going to hurt, is it?
0: It's not going to hurt, no.
1: The thought of wormies, though, in your tummy, it's quite a gross sort of a thought, isn't it?
0: Absolutely, yes.
1: Yeah. That was me being a worm.
0: I know. And they can come up your throat and everything, you know. Yep, and they can pop out. They can pop out any orifice.
1: They actually can. They can.
0: What a great life, though. What a great life.
1: Just inside people's gut.
0: Yeah. Yep. Just bloody leeching off everything we're eating. Yeah. That's what they sound like.
1: Yuck.
0: Yeah. They probably make little noises. They must. They must have to. They talk to each other.
1: What is that?
0: That's a worm talking to another worm.
1: That is it.
0: I don't know.
1: Oh, my Lord.
0: I don't know.
1: Google that, ChatGPT. Mm. Let's chat. Do worms, stomach worms, talk to each other? Anyway, this is the standard of the show this morning. Okay, she's going to be a good one. Well, the only way is up.
0: Can only improve.
1: Do you not think?
0: A song for the day before 6:30 on the hits. It's Callum and P
2: 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They'll solve it in a snap.
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0: Taylor Swift on the hits. Callum and P for the early risers. 6:20 a.m. Bit of a minor upset at the FIFA World Cup. Just a quick FIFA World Cup update.
1: Mm-hmm.
0: No score between Spain and Cabo Verde.
1: There's another country I've never heard of.
0: So, Cabo Verde.
1: Like a geography. Oh, what's a Verde? Don't you have that with steak? Or is that like a champagne, the Verde?
0: Yeah, I think you do. No scores. So, nil-all. So, Spain, world number two. Cape Verde are kind of one of the lowest ranked teams. Spain couldn't beat them. One of the minnows at the World Cup. And so, of course, the Cape Verde team celebrating that.
1: That's, oh, they will be. That's
0: moral,
1: a win.
0: Moral victory for them. No score. And, of course, we've got the All Whites this afternoon at 1 o'clock.
1: Oh, we know what you'll be doing at 1 o'clock this afternoon, like a lot of people, which is great. Who are we playing first?
0: We're playing Iran, remember?
1: Yeah, that's right. Yeah, Iran. You should tell us that last week.
0: Iran, who, you know, hugely controversial that they're there and the first place, isn't it? Mm-hmm. With the whole war situation. But the peace deal was signed yesterday, so is that kind of a coincidence?
1: Timely. Well, maybe it's just something that we're hopeful for. Anyway, hey, well, 1 o'clock this afternoon. Check it out. And now, just very quickly, do you know if this one's being aired free to air?
0: Yeah.
1: It is, so we can actually watch it if you haven't subscribed to the app, which is good,
0: yes,
1: which is great.
0: All New Zealanders can watch the All Whites.
1: And so we should.
0: Who will be actually the All Blacks today. They will be wearing black against Iran, I've been told.
1: Nice.
0: Yeah.
1: Your people. Right, let's do this. Song for the day. We're counting down to this year's Polar Plunge, which is happening on Sunday. Sunday, the date is the 21st. Now, just sort of arrive at the Esplanade in St. Clair, sort of, you know, I don't know, around 11:30, quarter past 11, because we all jump in. And I say that in general because I'm not going in this year. I've had a wee cold. At midday. So make sure you get your workmates, get groups, dress up. It's fun. And by all accounts, the long-range forecast was looking pretty good, wasn't it?
0: It's actually looking quite mild.
1: Which Callum's a bit disappointed about.
0: Oh, I would love it just to be a
1: Imagine if it was snowing.
0: Not really, you know.
1: Imagine if it was snowing, though. How good would that be?
0: That would be perfect. It would be absolutely perfect. Sunday's forecast is just the same as it was yesterday. Long range for Sunday. Partly cloudy, otherwise fine, and a high of 12. So it's kind of about the water temperature. That water temperature is about 11, isn't it?
1: I think it is. Yeah. I think it is. We're teaming up with Adams. You could be in chance to win $250 to go towards your power bill. We've also got prizes from the likes of Wells Plant and Funland, Night and Day, Dunedin City Motors and Harbour Fish. So why not come along and take a dip for our mid-winter polar plunge?
0: So we're playing songs about the cold this week, or with cold in the title. Here's another one. It's a Katy Perry song with cold in the title. Song for the day on the hits.

0: Song for the day on the hits. Cold in the title, that one. It's also got hot in the title. Hot and cold from Katy Perry.
1: Just on that, grit trucks were out this morning. I noticed when I was on my way to the gym, it's stupid o'clock. There would have been grit down your road that you come down, because you're actually steeper than what I am. I'm down Easter Crescent. Grit.
0: Yes. Actually, you're right. There was grit. The grit was out. Morning to the grit truck drivers.
1: The grit truck drivers.
0: Well, you can say it either way, can't you?
1: You can, and yeah. I knew exactly what you meant.
0: You can go the grit truck drivers, mm-hmm. and people still know what you mean.
1: Yeah, they do.
0: So, first time for the year for them? I haven't seen the grit trucks out on my road anyway.
1: I want to say they've been out once before. I feel like they've been out once before. But anyway, look, grit trucks have been out. Maybe it was a little bit premature because I checked the temperature in my car on the way down and it was like about 3 degrees. But I think it's better to be cautious.
0: I like that.
1: Yeah, we do like that.
0: Yeah, I like that.
1: It just
0: gives you some reassurance as you drive down the hill.
1: It actually does. So your grit truck drivers have been out nice and early this morning.
0: Morning to everyone on the Gills. 1 degree in Mozzie this morning, 0.7 at Dunedin Airport.
1: There you go.
0: So certainly it's a chilly one out on the plains. Hey, Callum and P's morning rankings coming up, and your first chance today to get on our flight plan to win the trip to the Gold Coast.
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20: In this update, the White House says the full Iran peace deal will be unveiled within days, with Donald Trump claiming ships are already sailing freely through the Strait of Hormuz. The Opportunity Party wants to stop MPs using taxpayer money to pay for their home or office mortgages. Banks are finally seeing some wins in the fight against scammers. Around $10 million in stolen money has been recovered thanks to new fraud tracking technology. And Cape Verde have pulled off a stunning goalless draw over world number two Spain in their FIFA World Cup debut in Atlanta.
0: 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Check out their Facebook page for amazing home heating specials. A fine day today. Areas of morning frosts to start with and a nor'wester today. Dunedin's high is just 10. Tomorrow, showers clearing and 10.
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0: 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Mark Ronson, Amy Winehouse on the Hits.

0: Valerie on the hits. You got Callum and Pete to start a day in Dunedin, 6:37.
1: The Hits Gold Coast Boarding Corp. Thanks to Dunedin Airport.
0: Started yesterday, this as we celebrate the one-year anniversary of direct flights to the Gold Coast. Thanks to Dunedin Airport, we want to send you to the GC to celebrate. The draw is at the end of our 2 weeks.
2: And the third caller through, we're saying good morning to Kylie. Hello.
0: Oh,
2: you're
0: there, Kylie.
2: Are you there, Kylie? There we go.
0: That'll be the frosty, that'll be the frosty morning playing havoc with the lines.
2: Oh, it would have to be.
0: It would definitely be that. That's what it is.
2: Kylie, good morning. You have secured yourself a seat, but we need to allocate a number. What seat number would you like?
3: I'd like number 22, please.
0: All the twos, 22.
2: It's all yours.
0: Done.
2: Kylie's name's beside that. So have you been to the Gold Coast recently? Have you been to Aussie recently?
3: Not recently, not for nearly 18 years.
0: Okay, all right. Well, it's changed a bit, I think, in that time.
3: Yeah.
2: But the sun's still shining, I'll tell you that much.
3: Perfect.
0: This prize includes three nights staying at the Breakers Absolute Beachfront Apartments, so look that up, and also a pass for four to Dream World, amongst other prizes. So good luck for that, Kylie, next Friday. Not this Friday, but next, all right?
3: Thank you so much.
2: Make sure you are listening. You'll have 3 minutes and 40 seconds to call us back. So good luck.
3: Thank you. I'll be ready and waiting.
2: Good on you, Kylie. See you. Bye.
3: Thank you. Bye.
0: Kylie has seat number 22 for the draw. Another chance for you to get on our flight plan to the Gold Coast. It's 7:30 this morning on the Hits.

0: Trax Project on the hits. You got Callum and P for Tuesday, June 16, 2026. And you know what that means, don't you? The first Ranfurly Shield defence is today.
1: It is too.
0: For the Otago rugby team.
1: It is too. Now, I know that because we got asked if we would all like to go, like here at work. There were a few tickets sort of floating around. And I remember looking at the date going, what? It's Tuesday. It's not a Friday.
0: Yeah.
1: Because it's quite keen. And I thought, oh, Tuesday night, nah, it's a school night for me. So, yeah, Tuesday night at the stadium.
0: 6 p.m.
1: Wow.
0: V North Otago.
1: We
0: wouldn't want to lose it to North Otago.
1: No, I was going to say, if you're at the TAB, right, surely, Otago would be playing, like, $1.
0: Surely $1.
1: $1.05, I'm thinking.
0: But stranger things have happened. No, come on.
1: Well, I tell you what, complacency, though, we've seen that. Hey, look, the World Cup, I'm in the FIFA World Cup. What's just happened?
0: That's right.
1: Yeah.
0: Spain couldn't beat Cape Verde.
1: Who?
0: and so, I mean, that's North Otago should take inspiration from that.
1: Mm.
0: And, I mean, if we're going to lose the Ranfurly Shield, God forbid, why not lose it to North Otago?
1: Another Otago.
0: It's still Otago, technically,
1: yeah, but
0: isn't it?
1: Still, we don't want to lose it, do we? No, well, it is. It's still Otago. It is, full stop.
0: So the Shield would
1: not
0: still
1: even
0: be
1: technically.
0: An Otago.
1: It would be.
0: Yeah, that's right. Not even technically.
1: No. It's like it's still an Otago. It's just a North Otago.
0: I know for a fact as well.
1: Here we go. Arms across. He's about to say
0: North
1: something.
0: The North Otago lads are up for it big time tonight.
1: Good on them.
0: Yeah. They've been targeting this game for quite some time.
1: But why wouldn't they?
0: They were aware of this, of having the first challenge, like last year.
1: Okay.
0: They were given the heads up.
1: So they've been like pre-season since last year.
0: Oh, yeah. This is like a focus for them.
1: Well,
0: like
1: hey.
0: They're peaking for this.
1: Well, there you go. Go and support the boys tonight at Forsyth Bar Stadium. 6 o'clock kickoff. And who's going to take the rant? Are we going to keep it here in Otago or is it going to go north?
0: And it's not every day you have a Ranfurly Shield defence, is it, at the stadium? It doesn't matter who you're playing.
1: Exactly.
0: So all the best, I suppose, to both teams. Tonight.
1: Staying in Otago, isn't it? But just whose shelf is it going to sit on?
0: That's right. Log of wood, as they call it, on the line tonight in Dunedin.
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1: So you
0: the 24-hour clocks.
1: Thank you, thank you. Now, you may have seen this. Jennifer Lopez is in a movie, a rom-com called Office Romance. It's streaming on Netflix. Have you seen it, Callum?
0: No, but I've seen it's there.
1: It is there, yes.
0: And you know what might surprise you? I probably will watch it at some point because I don't mind a rom-com.
1: Good on you. Oh, good on you. Mm-hmm. It stars Brett Goldstein. He actually co-wrote it. Now, you may not recognise that name, but if I said to you, Roy Kent on Ted Lasso, you know exactly what I'm talking about, the British guy. He's so funny. Yeah. So he co-wrote it and he's acting in it also. So they're there. I watched over the past couple of mornings while I've been at the gym. And, do you know, on the whole rom-com, selecting the menu of rom-coms, it's not right up there for me. I'll give it a 6 out of 10.
0: But I think that's what rom-coms are supposed to be.
1: They're
0: supposed
1: six out of ten.
0: They're supposed to be six or sevens.
1: No.
0: Rom-coms aren't meant to be nine or tens out of ten.
1: I disagree. I do.
0: They're just meant to be background. And if you miss a few scenes, doesn't matter. If you go away to the toilet and come back, doesn't matter.
1: Oh, this is the guy. For me, I'm invested in a rom-com because they're feel-good movies. And sometimes, women especially, we just need to be able to sit with no one around, that's our husbands, and just be able to watch a good old rom-com. So today, thought for Callum and P's morning ranking, we would rank favourite top three rom-coms.
0: Okay, I love it.
1: I'm going to start today.
0: Okay, great.
1: Okay, so
0: By the way, thanks for giving me the heads up, so I've quickly Googled mine.
1: No, you're okay.
0: The names of rom-coms don't immediately spring to mind, but I've got my top three.
1: I reckon you could describe it, and I could probably come up with the title for you. But look, my top three are at number three, Love Actually. At number two.
0: Wow, that's at number three.
1: Uh-huh.
0: The next two must be good.
1: I know. Yeah. At number two, Richard Gere, Julia Roberts, Pretty Woman. Who glamorised being a prostitute, let's be honest.
0: All-time classic.
1: Let's be honest
0: all-time
1: here.
0: All-time classic.
1: But we loved it and we loved those boots. We do. And at number one, Reese Witherspoon, Patrick Dempsey, Sweet Home Alabama. Oh, yes, I love that. Got it on DVD at home. In fact, I've got two copies of it on DVD.
0: Oh, have you?
1: What have you got two copies for? Because I got a copy and then I think my husband bought me a copy. So that's fine. I've got two copies of DVD of Sweet Home Alabama and I love it.
0: Good list.
1: Thank you.
0: Good rankings.
1: Thank you.
0: You'll love mine.
1: I will.
0: Coming in at number three, I had to put Sydney Sweeney in there somewhere.
1: And you wonder why you think that. Why?
0: I've put Anyone But You in at number three with the Glenn Powell one.
1: Yeah. And you love him.
0: He's great, Glenn Powell. I'll watch any movie he's in.
1: Yeah.
0: And at number two is Notting Hill.
1: Oh.
0: The Hugh Grant classic.
1: Classic to Hugh classic with Julia Roberts. I'm just a girl standing in front of a boy asking him to love me.
0: You're going to love my number one. Absolutely going to love it. And at number one for me, Four Weddings and a Funeral.
1: Oh.
0: It deserves the air horn as well.
1: With Andy McDowell, Hugh Grant,
0: doesn't that just bring out all the emotions?
1: It's in the title.
0: Yeah.
1: Four weddings and a funeral.
0: It's actually more than a rom-com, that.
1: It is. It's an emotional roller coaster is what it is. Oh, there you go. Oh. Will you watch, watch Office Romance and let me know what you think of it. Like I say, I gave it only 6 out of 10.
0: All right, I'll report back on that. Callum and P's Morning Rankings. What's your favourite rom-com of all time? Have a think. Jay-Z on the hits. Yeah.

0: Jay-Z and Alicia Keys on the hits with Callum and P for Tuesday here in the city, 7 a.m. A couple of rugby fans have asked if the game's on Sky tonight. I've just checked my Sky app and it doesn't look like it is.
1: No, it's pretty disappointing,
0: no
1: isn't
0: TV
1: it?
0: No TV coverage of the game.
1: That's really disappointing.
0: It is disappointing, yeah.
1: Especially with it being a Rugby Shield challenge, you'd think that they would be airing it.
0: I know. If it was Auckland, it would be.
1: Oh, absolutely.
0: Or that's Canterbury. Really...
1: Oh, gosh. Sort of got in my ear then when you Canterbury.
0: Sorry, I mean I'm pretty sure it's not. I've checked. I've scrolled through all the channels tonight, and I can't see it on anywhere.
1: It's disappointing. But, hopefully, there's a change.
0: Well, that'll
1: late programming
0: that'll,
1: change.
0: That'll
1: maybe
0: that'll attract more people to the game then tonight.
1: Here, 6:30 kickoff. Yeah. Coming up after 7:00, there's nothing worse than when your phone rings and you answer it, and it's someone that wants to do a survey. It's happened to me on Friday afternoon while I was having a nap, and somehow I just came up with this idea of how to get out of doing the phone survey. And it's, I'm going to say it, it's bloody genius. I'm going to share it with you coming up after 7:00.
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6: In this update, ships are starting to move through the Strait of Hormuz again after a new US-Iran peace deal was announced, with the formal signing set for later this week. Donald Trump has spoken at the G7 summit in France.
7: They're doing a little hunting for a couple of mines that they've already found, but it's essentially ships are starting to go out now. On Friday, it'll be completely opened.
6: The deal pauses military operations, but while it includes Lebanon, Israel says its troops aren't going anywhere for now. The UK is set to ban under-16s from social media, with Prime Minister Sir Keir Starmer pushing for the rules to kick in early next year. He says apps like TikTok, Snapchat and Instagram are keeping kids off their homework and up way past their bedtime.
18: That may not sound like much, but these are the activities that help a child develop into an adult.
6: The Defence Force is looking to give away what's left of two retired military planes. It's donating two Strike Master aircraft.
19: The airframes, which aren't flight-worthy, have been sitting unused in an outside storage for some years. They are in poor but recoverable cosmetic condition.
6: And rugby fans keen to be at Saturday's Super Rugby final need to be quick when tickets go on sale at 10 a.m. The Hurricanes host the Chiefs in Wellington with a sellout crowd expected, and Stan Walker performing at halftime. In sport, and to unbelievable scenes in Atlanta on TVNZ.
20: Extraordinary achievement, defending for their lives.
6: Yes, tournament debutants Cape Verde have stunned world number two Spain with a defensive effort for the ages and a nil-all FIFA World Cup Group H draw. Belgium and Egypt are underway in Seattle before Saudi Arabia and Uruguay meet at 10. Later, the All Whites and Iran square off at 1 in LA. In that sport, I'm Bryn Rudkin.
0: And Dunedin's weather with HeatCo. Check out their Facebook page for amazing home heating specials. A fine day today. Areas of morning frosts to start with and a nor'wester today. Dunedin's high is just 10. Tomorrow, showers clearing and 10.
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0: Hey, morning Dunedin. Welcome to Tuesday. 7 past 7 it is.
1: I've got a bit of a hack for you coming up. How you don't have to deal with telephone salespeople ringing you. Any call that you just don't want to have to deal with. And it's not like decline the call, you answer the call. But I'm going to tell you what to do next.
0: Nelly on the hits.

0: Nelly Furtado on the hits. I'm like a bird. Callum and P. It's 11 past 7. I'd love to be like a bird and fly. Maybe in my next life.
1: It'd be amazing, wouldn't it, being able to fly anywhere you wanted?
0: I quite often still have that recurring dream of being able to fly. Do you? Do you have a dream?
1: I've never had a dream that I can fly.
0: It's the most incredible feeling.
1: I bet it is.
0: Yeah. You kind of, and when you dream it, it does, you kind of almost feel like you're
1: Dream it, believe it, buddy.
0: Well, it's probably the drugs I take before I go to bed.
1: Oh, obviously working. Hey, so look, something happened on Friday, and I remember this yesterday. I thought, gosh, I must share it with you. And it's quite genius, really. There's nothing worse when you're interrupted just in day-to-day life by a phone call.
0: Nothing worse.
1: Nothing worse. No. And especially when you're having your afternoon nap on a Friday after a very busy week. That was me on Friday.
0: Answering the phone is always optional, though, you know.
1: It is. No, absolutely. But I have said this in the past, and I'll say it again. I don't not answer my phone, especially when it comes up that it's an international call from Perth. So this is what the number said. So I get it. I get people that my husband's one of these people that does not answer an unknown caller ID. He's like, nope, they can leave a message. I know that you're the same. I, on the other hand, answer every call. So look, this call came in.
0: What an exhausting life you live.
1: Thank you.
0: But it could be your brother. You don't know.
1: Correct. So that was my point. It was coming in from Perth. My brother's in Western Australia, and I thought I'll take the call.
0: Yeah.
1: So I made no real effort to sound like I was awake, thinking it was my brother. So I went, hello. And this person says, hello, I'm looking for Petrina Roach. And I was like,
0: which is your full name.
1: Which is my full name. And I went, oh, sorry. He goes, I'm looking for Petrina Roach. I'd like to do a telephone survey. And I went, because I couldn't hang up then. I went, oh, sorry, she's not here at the moment. Like I was the receptionist. I don't know. I was thinking.
0: Oh, that's great reactions.
1: Thank you so much, because I'd just woken up. I said, she's not here at the moment. And he goes, oh, do you know when she'll be back? So then I go with my sleepy voice.
0: Yep.
1: I went, look, I don't. Sorry, I'm just here looking after her small children.
0: Great. And just throwing a wee lie.
1: I did, two now, because I'm not being myself and I'm looking after her small children, don't have any. Then he goes, oh, well, do you know when she'll be back? No. Like I said, I'm just here looking after her small children.
0: Oh, now you're getting quite persistent.
1: Then
0: though,
1: I said, she just left her phone behind.
0: Yeah,
1: and he goes, do you know when she will be back? And I went, look, I don't.
0: See, they know what
1: once
0: to
1: again,
0: ask, you see.
1: Then said, to me, he'd already asked when I'm going to come back, said, when would be the best time to call Petrina Roach?
0: Yeah, I hate it when they ask that question.
1: And I went,
0: yeah.
1: Oh.
0: Well, you wouldn't know, would you?
1: And my brain's scrambling a time that, like, I couldn't take. I went, oh.
0: Thinking of a clever response.
1: I don't know, maybe next week sometime in the afternoon. I'm not really sure. I said, with a voice up like this. And he goes, thank you. Yeah. I'll call back then and hung up.
0: No.
1: So now I know when the Perth number comes in, I'm just not going to answer it.
0: No, well, that's
1: genius.
0: It is genius.
1: Genius.
0: Yeah.
1: So what I suggest you do is if your phone rings and you answer it, that here's a thing that you couldn't do this because you always answer your phone. Callum here.
0: I do.
1: So you can't say, if someone goes, oh, I'm looking for Callum. You can't, oh, it's not here.
0: I'm
1: looking after his young children. You can't do that.
0: No.
1: So you need to stop saying who you are.
0: Hello.
1: Yeah. And the g'day is Callum there, and you'd go.
0: No, I'm not. Oh, no, I can't say that, can I? No, I'm not. I've stuffed it up already. He'd go, I've got you, mate. It's clearly you. No, it's not me. No. Well, I'm not as good an actor.
1: No, you're not.
0: I'm not as quick on my feet as you.
1: You're not as quick
0: See,
1: a liar.
0: See, I've stuffed that.
1: 100%. 100%. So you answer your phone. G'day. Hi, it's Callum there, you would say.
0: No, he's not. It's so hard, though, to think like that so quickly.
1: I know.
0: And
1: genius.
0: Talking to third person.
1: And I was just waking up from a nap. He'd woken me. So, okay, we'll do it again.
0: Yeah,
1: so ring. Okay, so.
0: I've got it nailed then.
1: Okay. So we're going to go through it.
0: Okay, hello.
1: Hi, is Callum there, please?
0: He's not. No, sorry.
1: Oh. Okay. I'm just wanting to do a telephone survey with him about the FIFA Football World Cup. And it only takes a couple of minutes, and if he does it,
0: he's
1: in the draw to actually win a trip to the FIFA World Cup final. And no one.
0: Oh, I could do it for him on his behalf, if you like.
1: So you can't be sucked in that way.
0: I'm his twin brother.
1: You've got to drop in. But then why are you answering his phone? So it's like,
0: well, we're twins. And sometimes we get our phones mixed up because we're twins.
1: Really?
0: Yeah.
1: Interesting.
0: It's happened all our life.
1: See, and this is the thing. Live the lie. Just live the lie.
0: Yeah.
1: Anyway, so you got better at that. That's
0: Thanks
1: good.
0: For well, that.
1: No, that's okay.
0: No, actually, that's a good little tip. I like it.
1: So we tip for you, if you answer your phone, just you can't dig yourself a hole by answering using your name. So that would just be something you need to change. But yeah, you can thank me later.
0: Morning to all the telephone sales staff listening this morning.
1: Sorry. Yeah. Well, surely the guy in Perth's not listening. He might be on iHeartRadio. Gotcha.
0: Harry on the hits.

0: Harry Styles on the hits. Callum and P in the morning. Must admit, I haven't actually had an annoying sales call for ages on my phone.
1: Ticked something that said you can call me.
0: Yeah, you must have. You go through kind of phases, don't you, where you get inundated with them. Mm. I must be highlighted, red flags. Don't bother calling him.
1: Well, he doesn't answer his phone.
0: He buys nothing.
1: The other thing, well, it's just sometimes surveys. The other thing that I have done before is especially when they call you on a cell phone, I've done the whole, I can't hear you. Sorry? And they're like, I can't hear. So what's going on? I'm going to have to. No, I don't bother doing that. Yeah. I just go, sorry, I can't. Sorry, I can't hear you. And I hang up. So, yeah.
0: Or just, you know what? Just hang up on them. You don't have to give an excuse. You know?
1: I know. I've got to get better at that.
0: I've interrupted your day. It's rude.
1: But then maybe I've ticked a box to say, ring me any time to do a telephone survey that only takes five to ten minutes.
0: Where would you have ticked that box?
1: I don't know. I've been known to tick a box here and there that I just don't think about. Anyway, give it a go if you get interrupted today.
0: Hey, we're hosting the Hits Drone Zone at the Matariki Mapuaka Drone Show July 10th. That is Matariki, the Matariki holiday. It is going to be... I mean, we saw it last year. And the year before, I want to say? Was that the... No. Anyway, this is hundreds of drones in the sky telling stories through lights, music and movement at Logan Park on that night, July 10th.
1: Now, I know which drone show you're talking about. Remember, they had it down at the harbour initially and now it's been shifted so that families can sort of sit and watch. And it's become even bigger. It's quite the family affair. There's going to be Tiki Tane. He's the headline act. There's loads of activities for the children. It's going to be a really, really fun family afternoon into evening, and it's free. It is free to go. We've got to stress that. 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There's hot drinks here. There'll be refreshments, activities for the kids. Mums and dads and caregivers can just sit back and relax. Here's your chance to get entry.
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1: And before 8 o'clock, we've got $1,000 here. Let's give it away two in a row. Well, it's not. Emily won last week. Let's have another $1,000 winner. If you'd like to do the Alpha quiz this morning, just text your name and Alpha to 4487.
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15: In this update, the UK is backing a social media ban for under 16s, with Prime Minister Sir Keir Starmer aiming to roll it out early next year. IKEA is getting much of the credit as retail spending shows signs of life again. Retail NZ says shoppers are splashing out on furniture, electronics and hardware. The fallout from football fans and officials being turned away at the US border is growing, with visa appeals piling up at the White House. Meanwhile, the All Whites are in action from 1pm against Iran in LA in their FIFA World Cup Group G match.
0: And Dunedin's weather with Heatco. 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A fine day today. Areas of morning frost to start with and a nor'wester today. Dunedin's high is just 10. Tomorrow, showers clearing and 10.
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2: 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Thanks to Dunedin Airport.
0: been a year since those Jetstar flights started up again to the Goldie, so we're celebrating thanks to the airport giving away a trip for four to the Gold Coast, accommodation included.
1: So you've just got to get onto our flight list, and how you do that is you call right now on 0800 00 hits, and you just need to be the seventh caller through, and you get to pick a number 1 to 40, as long as that seat hasn't been taken already. We've got five seats taken. You're going to be the sixth, so call now.
0: Draw's done next Friday for the trip to the Gold Coast here on The Hits.

0: 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It's this Sunday at St Clair Beach.
1: The Hits Gold Coast Boarding Call. Thanks to Dunedin Airport.
2: Okay, we're up to caller 7. Let's go to the lines. Good morning, The Hits. Who are we speaking to?
3: Lisa,
0: you've got your name on our flight
2: well
0: plan.
2: Done.
0: So you got to pick. You just get to pick a lucky seat number for the draw.
3: I'm going to go with lucky number 26.
2: Okay, lucky number 26 is all yours. You're on the flight list.
0: Kind of closest to Kylie, who picked 22 last hour.
2: Yep, just across the way a bit. G'day, Kylie, you could say, if she decides to buy tickets, because you're going to win them, of course, you're thinking. Who would you take with you, Lisa?
3: Probably have to take my husband and my child. If they're nice, if not, then I'd have to do a girls trip.
2: Oh, okay. So what are the chances of them being nice? Let's be honest here.
3: Not very high.
0: I've got 2 weeks. I've got 2 weeks to impress you.
3: Yeah.
2: Oh, that's so good.
0: This prize includes free parking while you're away at Dunedin Airport and a lunch for four as well at Providence on the Gold Coast. So look that up. Yeah.
2: Very nice. Lisa, make sure you're listening Friday, week away the 26th. And if your name is drawn out, you'll have 3 minutes and 40 seconds to call back. Why? Because it's only 3 hours and 40 minutes to the Gold Coast from Dunedin. Good luck. See you, Lisa.
3: Thank you.
0: Another boarding call in an hour from now to the Gold Coast, thanks to the Dunedin Airport on the Hits.

0: Miley Cyrus on the hits. Hey, you got Callum and P. Game day for the All Whites.
1: Oh, gosh, we're going to fall off your chair there.
0: I know.
1: Oh, my Lord, we've been excited. You are excited.
0: Well, it's not every day the All Whites play at the FIFA World Cup, so come on, 1 o'clock. Okay, a couple of little funny stories from the World Cup. See, Tunisia have sacked their coach already after losing yesterday. Tunisia?
1: Yes.
0: They got thrashed yesterday by Sweden. Coach sacked.
1: But it's only the first game.
0: I know. So there you go.
1: Okay.
0: Apparently Rod Stewart fans aren't happy with him at the World Cup. He was seen boozing at Scotland's match, right, on Saturday. But the thing is, though, he was supposed to do a concert on Friday.
1: Oh,
0: and he cancelled
1: it. Oh, Rod.
0: With 40 minutes to go.
1: Rod, what are you doing, buddy?
0: Yeah, yeah. Because we know he loves his football.
1: Oh, he does. Yeah, doesn't he own a
0: team? He's Celtic United, isn't he?
1: Oh, is it? Okay, yeah. Good. Oh, Rod. I was going to say rookie mistake. You ain't no rookie. That's not good.
0: And there's a football fan being paid $50,000 in the US to be what they're calling the chief World Cup watcher in New York's Times Square. He's sitting in a glass cube for the whole World Cup, just watching every single game.
1: He would be great at that.
0: I would be good at that.
1: Yeah, because you're sitting in a studio at the moment watching every single game.
0: He's been hired by Fox Sports over there.
1: Yeah.
0: And all he has to do is post socials, interact with fans, and sit in a glass cube for the World Cup in Times Square and watch every game. This is a bit weird, isn't it?
1: You would do that.
0: I would do that. Yeah, I would do
1: that. Of course
0: that.
1: You would.
0: I mean, you know, so they're probably feeding him and drinking
1: watering him.
0: And I presume he's got a toilet handy.
1: Well, they're not playing 24/7, are they?
0: We should have done that with someone in the octagon. Is it too late to start that up?
1: Oh.
0: I haven't got 50K to give away, though.
1: I don't have a glass box. <That's> so right. I don't think we can.
0: Yeah.
1: Oh, well, there you go.
0: Yeah.
1: Hey, watching a sport and getting paid for it.
0: Meanwhile,
1: dream job.
0: 1 o'clock this afternoon, All Whites, lowest ranked team in the World Cup, taking on Iran in LA.
1: Hey. It's not over till it's over.
0: Exactly.
1: A lot of people watching that.
0: And it's fair to say Iran, quite vulnerable at the moment.
1: True.
0: Given what's been going on.
1: Yeah. Oh, absolutely, absolutely. And this is what World Cups are all about, right? You just don't know how it's all going to land. So 1 o'clock this afternoon on TV1, by the way, which is good. We can all watch it.
0: Hey, we've got Adam standing by, ready to do the alpha quiz for $1,000 next.
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2: 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Callum and P on the heads. 10 questions, 60 seconds, and all the answers start with the same letter.
3: The Hits Alpha Quiz.
0: $1,000 on the line. Here we go. Adam, welcome to the Alpha Quiz.
9: Hey, how you doing?
1: We're very well, thank you. Now, don't you just love it when your wife sets you up to do something that you didn't really know anything about, but you're up for it, and I love that from you, Adam.
0: Good on you, Adam.
9: Yeah.
1: How long have you been married to Lee for?
9: Oh, cheers to me. Coming up 17 years.
1: 17, yep, first 17 question. Years. Yeah, that's
0: well
1: good. Do you have kids?
9: Yes, we do.
0: Okay, great, you got that
1: two
0: right.
1: Kids, great. Do you remember their names?
9: Yes, Jacob and Jackson.
1: Jacob and Jackson.
0: Four out of four so far.
1: Brilliant.
0: Yeah.
1: Well done. Okay, this is a good start. You've known all the answers to all of the questions that we've posed to you so far, Adam. It's a good start.
0: What's your general knowledge like? Do you go to pub quizzes and stuff?
9: I do a few, but it's always different when you're on the spot on the radio, isn't it?
1: When you didn't know that your wife had set you up to do this. Okay, well, look, Adam, let's do this. This is how the Alpha Quiz works, because you've never played before. You've got 10 questions. You've got 60 seconds on the clock, and we're going to ask you these questions. Now, remember, you can pass, and we'll come back at the end as long as there's time. And we will, Adam, take your first answer only. So if it doesn't start with the letter we're about to give you, just say pass and Callum will do his best to come back for you. All of your answers today start with the letter C for Callum.
9: Right.
1: Okay. So good luck.
0: Good luck, Adam. Here we go. Here's your Alpha Quiz. Your 60 seconds starts now. What female ruler of Egypt was known for an alliance with Julius Caesar?
9: Cleopatra.
0: Which Pixar film follows a boy on a journey through the land of the dead?
9: Pass.
0: Which female rapper released Bodak Yellow in the album Invasion of Privacy?
9: Pass.
0: Who sings If I Can Turn Back Time?
9: Shea.
0: Which Japanese company is known for cameras?
9: Pass.
0: What's the capital of Egypt?
9: Pass.
0: What's a branch of mathematics?
9: Nah, pass.
0: What vegetables used as a rice replacement?
9: Rice replacement? Cauliflower.
0: Natalie Cole sang a song about a pink what?
9: Car.
0: What nuclear power plant exploded in 1986?
9: Chernobyl.
0: Which Pixar film follows a boy on a journey through the land of the dead? Couldn't get back. Couldn't get back to those. Second time round.
9: Okay.
0: Yeah. It goes quick.
1: It Adam, does go it? Quick. Go. Adam, you did pretty well. You answered five. You answered five this morning and you passed on five.
9: Harder than I thought it would be.
0: Yeah.
1: It was harder than you thought it would be. We're going to run through the answers very quickly because I've got a feeling you probably would have known most of them had you not been put on the spot. Here we go.
0: Quick recap. The female ruler of Egypt.
1: Cleopatra.
0: There you go. The Pixar film that you passed on following a boy through the land of the dead.
1: Coco was the answer.
0: The female rapper that released Bodak Yellow, you passed on that.
1: Was Cardi B.
0: Cardi B.
9: No.
0: Who sings If I Can Turn Back Time?
1: Was Shea.
0: The Japanese company known for its cameras you passed on.
1: The answer's Canon.
0: The capital of Egypt.
1: Cairo was what we were after.
0: A branch of mathematics starting with C.
1: Calculus.
0: The vegetable that can be a rice replacement.
1: Impressive. You said cauliflower. Boom.
0: Got that one. Natalie Cole sang a song about a what?
1: A pink what? You said car, which was kind of half right.
0: Well, it's kind of... You can't deny
1: it. You can't. So am I going to give it to him?
0: I think so.
1: Was that it was a pink car. It was a pink Cadillac, but we're going to give it...
9: Oh, yeah. Here we go.
0: I mean, if that came down to that answer, That would have been controversial.
1: To the TMO we go.
0: Technically, Adam's correct. It was a pink car. And the nuclear power plant that exploded.
1: Chernobyl.
0: Nice.
1: See, okay, so five. That's a pass mark this morning. And it turns out you got none wrong. You just passed on five. Thanks for playing this morning, Adam. And we're definitely going to get you back to play again.
9: Awesome. Okay.
1: Good on you. Have a great day. See ya.
0: See ya, Adam.
9: Cheers.
1: Bye.
0: Alpha Quiz back this afternoon with Maddie and PJ on the hits. We're

0: ice this morning, which I suppose potentially that could be the case, given the temperatures, you know, in some little pockets of the city where it is zero or nearing minus one.
1: Let us know what it's like at your places. Roads were gritted this morning very early. It wasn't at freezing temperatures then, but as we know, as the morning, you know, carries on, it does get a bit colder. So let us know what it's like in your neighbourhood on 4487.
0: That'll be much appreciated. We'll pass it on to our listeners. Hey, coming up, there's an idea to transform the look of Caversham.
1: Really?
0: It's in the paper this morning, and so I want to see what you think of it.
1: Okay.
0: Whether you think this is a good idea or not.
1: Promising.
0: Yep.
1: And your chance to tell us which concert you go to with our Concert World Tour.
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15: In this update, the White House says the full Iran peace deal will be unveiled within days, with Donald Trump claiming ships are already sailing freely through the Strait of Hormuz. But despite talk of easing tensions, Iran says the deal depends on no new attacks in Lebanon, but an Israeli drone strike has already been reported. Banks are finally seeing some wins in the fight against scammers. Roger Beaumont from the Banking Association says around $10 million in stolen money has been recovered thanks to new fraud tracking technology.
16: That's everything from sharing the scammer account information 24/7, reporting, identification of high-risk transactions.
15: Pike River campaigners are pushing back against proposed health and safety law changes, warning the government not to undo years of progress. Sonia Rockhouse and Anna Osborne say the current rules are doing the job.
17: We've had a decrease in deaths in the workplace since these laws we helped create came into force. We take that away, we're going to end up with more deaths.
15: And a 35-year-old Sydney woman is in a critical condition after a great white shark attack at Coogee Beach, despite swimming close to shore between the flags. Nine News reporter Annalise Bolt.
5: She suffered multiple bites to her arm and leg, as well as cuts, fractures and extreme blood loss. Her family revealing her arm has been amputated.
15: To sport, a thunderbolt has put Egypt in front of their Group G FIFA World Cup match against Belgium this morning. The Egyptians, who have never won a World Cup match, have a 1-0 lead after half an hour following this 19th minute strike on TVNZ.
8: Sure, that's a brilliant finish!
15: Yeah, the All Whites will no doubt be watching on with interest, facing both of these sides in the coming days after their opening match against Iran from 1 p.m. Saudi Arabia and Uruguay meet from 10 a.m. in Group H. Earlier, Cape Verde held tournament favourite Spain to a nil-all draw. In that sport, I'm Bryn Rudkin.
18: And Dunedin's weather with HeatCo. Check out their Facebook page for amazing home heating specials. A fine day today. Areas of morning frosts to start with and a nor'wester today. Dunedin's high is just 10. Tomorrow, showers clearing and 10.
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18: And you won the trip to Bruno Mars in London. That leaves Ed Sheeran, the Foo Fighters and the Olivia Dean concert still up for grabs.
1: Yes, we're sending you to different destinations around the world. Where do you want to go? What concert do you want to see? Tell us now on 0800 00 hits. Just be the ninth caller through. So we're going long. So if you haven't rung before, do it now. Give it a go. Get in the draw.
18: Okay, do you want to go to Vegas, Brisbane or LA? You choose the Concert World Tour on the hits.

0: All Saints on the hits with Callum and P. Song's called Pure Shores. Fun fact, though, they never sing that line. They never say Pure Shores in the song at all. So I don't know why they call it that.
1: Mm-hmm.
0: That's what they did. That's what they decided.
1: That's awesome. Thank you.
2: The hits is taking you around the world.
3: The hits concert world tour.
0: Okay, where do you want to go? You choose. This is how it works.
1: It's so good. Ninth caller through this morning is Julia. Good morning.
4: Good morning.
0: Good morning, Julia. Where in the world would you go? Who do you want to see live?
4: I'd love to see Olivia Dean's in Vegas.
1: Oh, wouldn't you though? So would I.
4: I'd be so excited.
1: So good. Have you been to Vegas before?
4: No, I haven't.
1: Me neither. Oh, me neither.
0: Well, it'll be more than just an Olivia Dean concert, wouldn't it, when you're in Vegas, far out?
4: Oh, yeah. I tried to go to the other concerts in Australia and Auckland, but I missed out on tickets, so this would be fabulous.
0: Oh, for Olivia Dean?
4: Yes.
0: Have they all sold out?
4: Yeah, pretty much, yeah.
0: Wow. I did see somewhere where some limited additional seats for her New Zealand show, the Auckland show, had gone on sale. They're probably already gone now too. But
4: Oh, yeah,
0: she's a pretty hot ticket right now.
1: Certainly is. She really is. Well, Julia, you are in the draw. So we'll find out on Friday morning where the concert will be drawn this Friday. Mm-hmm. So good luck. If it's if it's Olivia Dean, you are in the draw. So good luck.
4: Well, thank you so much.
1: Take care. See ya.
0: See ya.
1: Bye.
0: See ya. We had a Julia Dean, didn't we?
1: I know. I just thought that when I said Julia. She sang. What did she sing?
0: She was Julia Dean's plural.
1: Okay.
0: And she was the lead singer from Fur Patrol.
1: Yeah, I can see her. Dark hair, short.
0: No, have I got her mixed up with someone else? Oh, it doesn't matter anyway. Doesn't
1: Julia
0: matter.
1: Dean yeah, goes to see Olivia Dean.
0: Julia Dean's.
1: Went to see Olivia Dean.
0: Yeah.
1: Thank you. Julia's in the drawer. Surname, by the way, is not Dean's. That was my mistake.
0: It's the Hits Concert World Tour. Another chance for you to choose your concert with Hayley at midday today on the Hits.
5: I can tell by the look in your eyes that the song's coming back again.

0: 660 Boys on the hits. Callum and P. What do you reckon's the most run down, tired looking? What's the word? Dilapidated? Is that the word?
1: Dilapidated, isn't it?
0: Shopping precinct in Dunedin. Like, you know, suburban shopping precinct in Dunedin.
1: I know what the answer is, yeah. But I feel rude saying it. But I've always thought Caversham's got potential.
0: Yeah, Cavershambles is, I think, is kind of what people are calling it at the moment.
1: Don't call it Cavershambles.
0: I didn't. I'm just saying it's what people are calling it at the moment.
1: Yeah, but I can tell you love saying it.
0: Cavershambles.
1: No, it's just Caversham that just needs some love.
0: I remember Caversham in its heyday.
1: Oh, so do I. Because we used to drive through there when we come up from Gore. That's how you come into town. You drive in that way.
0: Yeah, I blame the motorway.
1: I
0: blame it.
1: I love the terrace houses that are there. And I remember they reminded me in a loving, caring way of Coronation Street. And I was just blown away by those terrace houses. When I grow up, I want to live in one of those. I reckon they could do wonderful things to those little terrace places.
0: You know what Caversham is? The Radiator Springs of Dunedin.
1: What does that mean? I don't even know what that means.
0: If you know, you know.
1: Well, I don't know.
0: The movie Cars. You know the movie Cars?
1: Yes.
0: And they build the big freeway.
1: Mm-hmm.
0: And it bypasses Radiator Springs. Radiator Springs dies. Radiator Springs is like Cavershambles.
1: Oh, don't call it Cavershambles. can't call it Cavershambles.
0: Anyway, have you seen the newspaper today?
1: Nope.
0: There's the Caversham Community Group have come up with an idea to change the face of Caversham.
1: Good on them.
0: And to stop it looking run down, dilapidated.
1: Dilapidated?
0: Neglected and embarrassed.
1: Okay.
0: Okay, so here's the idea. P, I want you to respond to this. Is this a good or a bad idea? I want our listeners to respond to this. Is this a good or a bad idea for Caversham? Is it good or is it bad or is this potentially genius? The idea floated is to put AI-generated pictures or murals in the empty shop windows, but to make them look like busy shops. So when you're driving through, it looks like a bakery with people in there buying pastries and pies, or it looks like a flower shop with beautiful flowers inside and busy with people in there buying stuff. It just creates, it's all fake, it's AI, but it makes Caversham look like it's being used
1: it's
0: and it's
1: humming.
0: Busy and like it's humming, but it's all fake. Good or bad idea?
1: Well, then literally becomes Caversham, doesn't it? It's just a sham. See what I did there?
0: It does. Oh, so you're allowed to play around with Caversham, but I can't.
1: Correct, because I'm not calling it a shambles. No, I don't know if I see what... Well, I don't know. And I don't like to sit on the fence because it's very uncomfortable on the fence. Yeah. You know, you're always on the fence about stuff. I'm not sure.
0: There's even like a photo of an example of what it would look like in the paper today. So you've got one empty shop, one empty store with there's nothing inside. But then when you put the AI mural in the front, it looks like the Caversham Bakery and it honestly looks quite inviting. It's a shame that it's not real. That's the only thing.
1: Potentially, this could plant seeds for businesses. Hey, this could be really good, a bakery.
0: Well, that's right. Maybe that's what will happen.
1: You know, that visualise kind of someone.
0: Visualise, like materialise.
1: Kind of.
0: Yeah.
1: Maybe.
0: Okay, so AI murals in the shops, in the windows of all those empty shops in Caversham, good or bad idea?
1: Yes or no, 4487. Let us know what you think. The jury's out for me. I really need to process this. Normally, I'm pretty clear cut, I think, and I pride myself on that. I'm just not sure. It's not all bad.
0: No.
1: It's also not all good. So I'm not sure.
0: It's just another way to use AI to maybe just resurrect the fortunes of Caversham here in Dunedin. Okay, good or bad idea? We'll do a quick poll on it. You can text us on 4487.
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0: Dua Lipa on the hits. Callum and Pete, for a Tuesday in the city, it's 8:22.
1: We want to know if this AI idea is a great way to resurrect Caversham.
0: To turn Cavershambles into just Caversham. Because it's one big sham. Well, it would be New Zealand's first AI suburb.
1: Hey, and it could be a tourist attraction. So what do you think?
0: Well, it actually could.
1: I know. I'd go and have a look.
0: Like
1: and
0: they fake shop windows.
1: And they could change the shops out all the time and you'd just be driving, oh, I wonder what's here today. I just think it's a great way to business owners, to visually see how it could look.
0: Barbara, what do you reckon?
2: Oh, I think it's a great idea. Why not? The area needs a bit of a boost, and that might just be the thing that brings businesses back to the area, which is what it needs.
0: Because that's right. If it'll attract people back to Caversham, it'll put it back on people's radar.
2: That's right.
0: It can only be a positive, I suppose. All right.
2: That's right. And then you might get a cafe wants to open, and there might be a little dairy or something it might want to pop up, or who knows?
1: It could
2: happen.
1: If there was one shop, Barbara, that you wanted to see in Caversham,
0: like an AI one,
1: an AI. Which shop would you like to see?
2: Oh, good heavens! One that brings people in, that's the obvious, isn't it?
1: Sure.
2: Nice little cafe would be the way to go.
1: Cafe, we want a cafe. Oh, I'm just going to write that down. We want a cafe. Done.
2: Yep.
1: Okay. Lock it in and we'll call it Barbara's Cafe. Because it can be anything.
0: No, Barb's. Barb's Cafe.
1: Barb's. Yeah. Oh, but Barb's Bakery would be better, wouldn't it?
2: Bakery. Yeah, great idea.
1: Barb's Bakery and Cafe. There you go. Yep. First shop done. Good on you, Barb's. See you later.
0: See you. Have a great day in Dunedin.
1: Bye.
0: Sabrina, good morning.
3: Hello.
0: What are you? Are you a resident of Caversham?
3: No, I'm not, but I drive past sometimes, and I think it's a little bit down at the moment.
0: I know.
3: And I think it's a great idea to have something, to uplift the place.
1: Yeah, I reckon too.
0: Yeah, we reckon. Ever since the pub burnt down, it's a shame, isn't it?
1: It is sad.
0: What's going to happen there?
1: Well, we don't know.
3: Absolutely, and even for people's well-being, you feel safer in an environment where things are looking alive and pretty and safe. I think that's a good place, for people to make a place for people to open cafes and business and restaurants.
1: Yeah,
3: maybe it would be great.
1: I agree. So, Sabrina, what sort of shop would you like to see in the AI Caversham?
3: Well, I think we could have some hairdressers, like some of those of the 60s where you sit on a chair and have that bubble thing in your head.
1: Yep, sure. So we've got to call Styles by Sabrina. So or Sabrina's Shave Shop.
3: Yes, absolutely, yes. Okay. Steaks, some of those, some dairies and some, maybe animal shops and things like that.
1: I'm sure
3: there are lots of ideas of things we can put in there.
1: Love it. Hey, well, look, thank you so much for chatting this morning. Yes, Sabrina's up for it. Barb's up for it. We've got a text here from Sonia. Sonia said no, which is fine. Would rather kids from Caversham School, so I think you think... Where does my husband work? Harrisbrook School. Paint pictures in a colourful theme, different theme for each window, put pictures in the windows.
0: Yeah. Oh, well, no idea is a bad idea.
1: No idea is a bad idea, and that's fine.
0: Another idea for the name change, we could call it Cavershay.
1: Did you come up with that all by yourself?
0: Yeah,
1: or did someone help you?
0: Does that have a ring to it? Cavershay I.
1: If I agree, will it stop? That's what I want to know. Do you think this is a good idea? The AI.
0: Caversham. So Cavershay.
1: Let us know on 4487.
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15: In this update, ships are starting to move through the Strait of Hormuz again after a new US-Iran peace deal was announced, with the formal signing set for later this week. The Defence Force is looking to give away what's left of two retired military planes. It's donating two Strike Master aircraft. Rugby fans keen to be at Saturday's Super Rugby final will need to be quick when tickets go on sale at 10 this morning. The Hurricanes host the Chiefs in Wellington. And Egypt lead Belgium 1-0 in the second half of their FIFA World Cup match in Seattle.
0: And Dunedin's weather with HeatCo. 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A fine day today. Areas of morning frosts to start with and a nor'wester today. Dunedin's high is just 10. Tomorrow showers clearing and 10.
4: 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Thanks to Dunedin Airport.
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1: So how it works is we've got 40 seats, right? So you've got a 1 in 40 chance. Once you're in the draw, the hard bit's done. And then on Friday the 26th, the boss of Dunedin Airport, Daniel De Bono, will come in and do the draw live. If your seat number and name is called out, you'll have 3 minutes and 40 seconds to call back. Why 3 minutes 40, Callum?
0: Because it takes 3 hours 40 to fly to the Gold Coast. And if we gave you 3 hours 40, then it would be just too long.
1: Well, it would be. It would be, wouldn't it?
0: So 3 minutes 40 is going to be your limit to win this prize on the day.
1: Yeah, as simple as that. So call now on 0800 004487. We'll put you on the flight list if you are caller number 7 this morning.
0: Trip for 4 to the Gold Coast. Up for grabs on the hits.

0: Sam Fender and Olivia Dean, Julia's sister, on the hits with Callum and P in the morning.
1: The Hits Gold Coast Boarding Corp. Thanks to Dunedin Airport.
0: 8:35. All right, it's your boarding call for the Gold Coast. You need to get your name on our flight plan. Pick a seat to get in the draw to win this amazing prize, which includes transfers, accommodation, as well as passes to Dreamworld.
2: We're going to the lines. Good morning, the Hits. Who are we speaking to?
3: Craig.
0: Craig, your name's on our flight plan, mate. Congratulations. Hey, so you just got to pick a seat number. So far, seats 12, 16, 18, 22, 26 and 38 are taken.
3: Number 6.
2: Craig, your name is on the flight list and number 6. So good luck for the draw.
3: Thank you very much.
2: It's a pleasure.
0: Who would you take with you, Craig?
3: I suppose you better take my wife.
2: Why is it the people say, suppose you better take my husband, suppose you better take my wife?
0: Yeah.
2: Okay, so take your wife out of it now. Who would you take?
3: I'll take you guys.
2: Oh, would you?
0: Yeah, right.
3: You'd have to fight over it.
0: Put an asterisk next to Craig's entry.
2: It's for four people.
3: Oh, is that? Okay, well, come on.
0: You can take your wife and us.
2: And us, yeah. How much fun would that be? Craig.
3: I don't want to drag you away from work.
2: Yeah, I'd not do that. Hey, Craig, you're in the draw. Good luck. Friday week away, we do the draw.
3: Sounds good. Thanks very much.
2: See you. Bye.
3: Cheers.
0: And thanks so much to Dunedin Airport for this prize, who have had the upgrade. Upstairs there, it's such a luxurious surrounding up there now. So get along early, enjoy a coffee and a pastry before your official boarding call for the Gold Coast. We've got another boarding call after 9 o'clock this morning on the Hits.

0: One D on the hits with Callum and P for a new day in Dunedin, 8:40, 20 to 9. And it's the 16th of June.
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2: This is breaking news.
1: It is breaking news this morning.
0: All right, well, you've got our attention. You've got our attention.
1: Now, it was about this time last year that something quite beautiful was born after an announcement like this. Do you remember that announcement? I mean, something beautiful just happened tonight. Oh, this is what I'll be doing tonight. While you're watching the FIFA World Cup, I will be on Netflix watching season 3 of America's Sweethearts. The Dallas Cowboy Cheerleaders is back!
0: Oh, that's a coincidence. We had your cheerleaders in yesterday, didn't we?
1: Oh, it's also 7 episodes is season 3 and Netflix will drop it. I don't know if it'll be available now, but I'm hoping later on today that I can watch it. Or is it that whole drops on the 16th in America, so I've got to wait till tomorrow. But it is over the next 24 hours we're going to be able to access our season 3 of America's Sweethearts.
0: We should have made a Netflix documentary out of P's middle-aged mum and cheerleaders.
1: We actually should have. And do you know what?
0: That would have got viewers.
1: I reckon it would have.
0: Because there were a few dramas along the way, wasn't there? You know?
1: Oh, well, we lost a few along the way just through middle-aged mama injuries. It happens.
0: All the girls had stories to tell.
1: Oh, we've all got a story. Yeah. But anyway, so it streams tonight, so make sure you check it out on Netflix.
0: And we've got another TV streaming option from today in New Zealand.
1: Oh.
0: See, HBO Max launches today.
1: Now, this confuses me.
0: HBO, how, why?
1: HBO, weren't we able to access HBO on other channels, I want to say? I'm not sure. So what?
0: I think a lot of the shows now that will be on HBO Max, we've been able to view via other streaming services.
1: Right.
0: Now they have their home on HBO Max. Apparently you've got to access it. You've got to subscribe via the Prime Video option.
1: Okay.
0: Get into Prime Video, then that gets you into HBO Max.
1: Well, so do we know how much it is?
0: Looking at the prices, standard plan, $16 a month.
1: See, and this is what they do, right? They go, and you think to yourself, $16, that's just like $4 a week, I'll get it.
0: 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Premium plan, $21, and that's you can stream on up to 4 devices.
1: Okay. So, I need to have a look at what's on the menu.
0: It's kind of similar price to the others, isn't it?
1: Yeah.
0: Ish.
1: Yeah, it is. Oh, there you go.
0: Oh, well, the new Game of Thrones is on there, you know. The new Game of Thrones.
1: Oh, they'll always have, like, a couple of real big good headline sort of shows to get us all to sign up. That's what they do.
0: House of the Dragon.
1: There you go.
0: And you know what's going to get us all to sign up later in the year when the new White Lotus comes out?
1: Oh, see, there you go. Well, if you've got Netflix, you can watch America's Sweethearts, the Dallas Cowboys Cheerleaders, or you can sign up for HBO Plus. There you go.
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0: The Hits Dunedin with Callum and P for Tuesday in the city, 8:48. And I tell you where, if there's one place I would encourage everyone in Dunedin to go and visit, and that would be the top floor of the Meridian Mall.
1: And so what's up there? Your favourite shop?
0: My favourite shop.
1: JB.
0: JB's. Mm-hmm. But then next to it, of course, and it's been there for a while now, Toy World. So go into Toy World. All right.
1: Isn't your two favourite shops?
0: Are you with me? Yeah, my two. Actually, they are.
1: Because you can still go get your Lego.
0: I love a good toy shop.
1: Lego and Star Wars stuff.
0: You know me so well.
1: It's been a long time. Let's be honest, a very, very long time.
0: So go up to Toy World and walk to the very, very back of the shop. And go and check out Memory Lane, they call
1: it.
0: Memory Lane is a little museum at the back of Toy World in Dunedin.
1: Shut the gate.
0: I bet you didn't know it was there.
1: I didn't know it was there.
0: It's quite the nostalgic walk through the childhood bedrooms of Kiwi kids from the 70s. That was me. To the 2000s.
1: Wasn't you?
0: It was my kids' bedrooms. Mm-hmm. So I was very familiar with their one and my one. But it's just a trip back in time, and it's hard case. Like, you know, you'll see all the different toys from through the different eras, and it's been set up so well. And it's been well thought out. It's well presented. And I love it. Just discovered it yesterday. And there was no one else. There was no one there. It was just me. It's free. Well,
1: probably because no one knows it's there.
0: Exactly, yeah. It's kind of a well-kept secret.
1: So top floor, very top floor of the Meridian Mall.
0: And then you go into Toy World, go right to the back, you'll spend so much time in there just looking. And in each bedroom, you spend ages just looking, because you can't walk into the bedroom. It's like a museum. It's a presentation room, and you're behind a panel, and you're just looking in, and you can see all the different toys on the floor and posters on the wall from that era. And it's just so well presented. And congrats to everybody behind that idea and concept.
1: I love it. So good. I reckon you know what era it is. Not just the toys, but the bedspreads. Because it would have gone from like the bedspread, like you talked about the other day, the eiderdown, to like the coverlet and then the duvet cover. Yeah. So good.
0: The 2000s one has the Spider-Man duvet.
1: Sure.
0: Which our boys had.
1: Oh, sweet.
0: Oh, kids still have Spider-Man.
1: I'm sure they do. Yeah. Okay, well, go and check it out. I love that, a full display. And who knew it was there? How'd you find it, by the way? Were you just going into Toy World to see what was... I bet you were.
0: Yeah, that's what I was doing. I was going for a look. Yep, Memory Lane in Toy World, upstairs in the Meridian. He's Ed on the Hits.

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18: In this update, fuel prices are dropping after the US-Iran peace deal, and traders are betting the Strait of Hormuz will be back to normal by August. But Finance Minister Nicola Willis says it's too soon to call the crisis over.
19: The situation in the Middle East is still fragile, and we have had big breakthroughs in the past only to go backwards, so I'm not counting all my chickens yet.
18: Bay of Plenty is back on top of the ASB Regional Economic Scoreboard, knocking Canterbury off the number one spot after a bumper kiwi fruit season. But Chief Economist Nick Tuffley says Canterbury remains a standout.
20: What Canterbury has going for it is a lot of diversity, tourism, agriculture-related sectors, good construction momentum. All that's feeding through into reasonable employment, good retail spending and housing markets.
18: Otago rounds out the

0: top three, Auckland sits in the middle of the pack. The Opportunity Party wants to stop MPs using taxpayer money to pay for their home or office mortgages. The call comes after it emerged National MP Louise Upston claims $1,000 a week for accommodation allowances, despite owning a home in Wellington. And another streamer is throwing its hat into the Kiwi market, with HBO Max officially launching and plans starting at $10.99 a month. Despite the crowded field, Michael Brooks from Warner Brothers Discovery says it's confident Kiwis will make room for one more.
1: We think people will stack and we think people will switch over. I think naturally people that have been consuming our content on Neon will come across.
0: To sport, Belgium have pulled level 1-1 with Egypt late in their World Cup Group G match in Seattle on TVNZ.
2: Straight ball in, Lukaku, first touch! Oh, it's what dreams are made of! One touch, less than 1 minute!
0: The goal was not credited to Belgium, but instead marked as an own goal by Egypt after a deflection. Egypt had earlier gone ahead in the 19th minute. And some challenging selection decisions for All Whites coach Darren Baisley ahead of their opener against Iran this afternoon. And that's sport, I'm Bryn Rudkin.
3: And Dunedin's weather with Heatco. Check out their Facebook page for amazing home heating specials. A fine day today. Areas of morning frosts to start with and a nor'wester today. Dunedin's high is just 10. Tomorrow, showers clearing and 10.
4: 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What you want. Callum and P on the heads.

0: Avicii on the hits. Callum and P. It's a good looking Tuesday morning, isn't it?
1: Looks like a lovely sort of like winter's day. Nice behind glass, probably quite fresh. And from what people are wearing as they cross George Street in Moray Place, it's coats and scarves today.
0: Tell you what else, I noticed in the mall yesterday was this toy museum up the back of Toy World. Mm. But there's another gym opening up in the Meridian. You see that? This weekend.
1: So what, there's going to be two gyms?
0: Two gyms in the Meridian. City Fitness is opening on Saturday.
1: Okay.
0: On the top floor of the Meridian. It looks massive in there. It looks huge.
1: Look at all that equipment.
0: I just took a photo there. I'm showing you a wee photo of it. The question is then, I suppose, how many gyms does Dunedin need?
1: Yeah, true, because the amount of gyms we've got, you'd think that we would be the fittest.
0: Most active city.
1: City in...
0: per capita in the world.
1: In the world.
0: I know.
1: That's a lot, isn't it?
0: It's a lot. There's virtually one on every corner these days. And I mean, each, I suppose, has their own little niche market that it targets. This one, though, looks like, you know, it's just one of those big kind of gyms where all
1: with
0: of
1: lots
0: the,
1: of equipment.
0: Lots of equipment just all lined up side by side by side. And it's, you know, when I was out walking in Auckland when we were up last week when we won the radio awards. I walked down past Auckland University and there was a gym down there. It was honestly the biggest gym I've ever seen.
1: Wow.
0: Like, literally like thousands in there. It was just crowded and it was all go. It was all going there, and so then another gym option in Dunners. What do you go to the yard?
1: I go to the yard, which is the old F45 premise, but it's all been redone, and the yard is a totally separate, if you like, gym. And I love it. Like I really love it. And me at 53, you know, some days aren't as much fun as others, but I tell you what, you never regret the exercise you do, only the exercise you don't. And if you don't use it, you lose it. So there you go.
0: Is that what it says on the wall?
1: No, that's
0: at the
1: me.
0: Yard?
1: No, that it should. In fact, actually, it should say that. No, just get out there, get active, especially this time of year. I reckon it keeps you warm.
0: Oh, I agree.
1: Keeps the bugs away.
0: Yeah, it doesn't matter what gym you go to, you know, just get out there and do it.
1: Absolutely.
0: Yeah, man.
1: Look at us.
0: Look
1: We're
0: at
1: the
0: us.
1: Fittest bloody breakfast show in Dunedin.
0: Here we are.
1: Aren't we?
0: I don't go to any gym.
1: Brilliant.
0: It's okay, though. It's all right.
1: It's all right.
0: We're
1: it's okay.
0: We're not judging anyone this morning. No, we're not.

0: Uptown Funk on the hits, Dunedin. Callum and P for Tuesday. Game day.
1: What?
0: Game day. It's
1: The football?
0: It's actually game day for the All Whites and the Otago rugby team, putting the Ranfurly Shield on the line for the first time. This season, it's our first defence in 2026 of the old Loggerwood that we had our photo taken with the other night.
1: We certainly did. Of course, it was there at the Otago Sports Awards, the Otago rugby team last year, getting Team of the Year. So congratulations to them.
0: Gosh, you look extra short standing next to Fabian Holland.
1: He's a monster, isn't he? Like, he's so tall.
0: So hard to get you and him in the same frame.
1: Shut up. I mean, yeah.
0: Fabian, can you just duck a little bit? Thanks.
1: Well, no, what happened was it's literally my head and shoulders to get his whole body in, like, in portrait. Yep. But that's okay.
0: Yeah, you have to duck a wee bit more, Fabian. Thanks very much.
1: Yeah. See, I got right in there, though. Right in there.
0: A wee bit more.
1: Cam Miller
0: was
1: there.
0: That'll do it. Thanks
1: Cam Miller,
0: much.
1: Fabian, and little Finn Hurley.
0: Yeah.
1: With you.
0: So, anyway, big Shield game tonight, 6:30 kickoff. It's not on Sky, which is a bit of a shame.
1: Very disappointing.
0: And I hope, the Otago lads are on their game, because I know for a fact that North Otago's up for this. They've been planning this for a while. They knew this challenge was coming. They were given the heads up late last year. And they've been building towards this evening's game. And I'm telling you now,
1: don't write them off.
0: I hope it doesn't, but I mean, it could be one of the greatest Ranfurly Shield upsets ever if North Otago win tonight.
1: Well, I think it's one of those things, Callum, where for the Otago team, it could be a bit of complacency, thinking that they've got it. So that would be one thing I would say is, like you say, North Otago are going to be up for it and they'll want it. They'll want it bad.
0: At least it'll still be in Otago.
1: Yeah, so we win either way.
0: We're kind of not really losing it at all. No, that's right.
1: Says the true Otago, it's in the province. We don't care.
0: Question, if North Otago win the Ranfurly Shield,
1: yes,
0: will they then have to move all their home games to Forsyth Barr Stadium to cater for the crowds? Of course they won't. But, you know.
1: You'd hope not for them. Right. But, hey, they might like playing at the stadium.
0: I know. There's big numbers coming down from Oamaru for the big game tonight. So safe travels. And cheer loudly for your team. It's going to be quite the battle tonight at the stadium.
1: Just about tempted to go. Get out of my jammies and head along. 6:30 kickoff. Right, coming up, your cue to call to get on the flight list for a trip for four people to the Gold Coast. All thanks to Dunedin Airport.
0: Semi-sonic on the hits.

0: Jolly on Pitch on the hits. Hey, this is Callum and P in Dunedin.
1: The Hits Gold Coast Boarding Corp. Thanks to Dunedin Airport.
0: We're celebrating the first anniversary of flights from Dunedin to the Gold Coast with Jetstar and Dunedin Airport. We've got this trip for four to give away, including transfers, passes to Dreamworld, accommodation, parking, lunch and more.
2: TL, come on down. You are on the flight list. Well done. Oh.
0: Oh, you there, TL?
2: Oh, there she goes. Yeah, I was going to say.
0: The amount of glitchy phones these days.
2: Still glitching. Okay, let's try and find out what seat number TL would like. Let's see if we can hear it.
0: Morse code.
3: Hello?
2: What's
3: I'm here, sorry.
2: What seat number would you like?
3: Number 13, please.
2: 13?
0: Unlucky for some.
2: But hopefully not unlucky for you, TL. You've got it. You're on the flight list. Good luck.
3: Thank you guys so much.
0: No problems. Worries.
2: Just make sure your phone's going on that Friday morning. Best you've sounded all day, Callum. Best you've sounded all day. I'm going to let TL go because I'm actually not sure what's going on there. But TL, you're in the draw. Well done.
0: Seat number 13 in the draw. That means she's sitting right next to Matthew, who's number 12. And we have more seats on our flight plan to give away tomorrow morning as we give away a trip to the Gold Coast thanks to Dunedin Airport. And you'll be staying, by the way, at the Breakers Absolute Beachfront Apartments. Sounds flash. Look it up. More chances tomorrow morning on the hits.
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0: Miles Smith on the hits tonight. And you got Callum and P, here till 10. Hayley's in after 10 with another cue to call for the concert world tour at midday.
1: So there's a movie that's, well, it's streaming on Netflix, and it's also sitting at about number 2 in what people are watching in New Zealand, and it is Office Romance, starring Jennifer Lopez. Have you heard about this movie?
0: Yeah, I've seen it there to watch, yeah. And the guy out of Ted Lasso.
1: Ted Lasso, and yeah, it's a guy that plays Roy Kent, very funny character on Ted Lasso. Yeah. His name is Brett Goldstein, and he actually co-wrote this movie.
0: Thoughts on, because he's quite a hairy character, isn't he?
1: Oh, okay.
0: Thoughts on hairy guys?
1: I mean, it's not my first option, but I think for me, husband's quite hairy.
0: Is he as hairy as Goldstein?
1: Well, see, the thing is, though, my husband hasn't got dark hair. He's got fair hair. Well, now it's grey, but he's got fair and grey hair.
0: Yeah.
1: I think it's different if you're hairy and you've got dark hair, because it just stands out more.
0: So in general, to women, is a hairy guy an attraction? Or
1: I just don't want to speak on behalf of a woman.
0: No, it's
1: like, to be
0: horses,
1: honest, I don't want
0: horses
1: to.
0: For courses.
1: Is that what the right saying? Well, yeah. I'm not real. If a horse is what you like, it's what you like.
0: Well, it's just like, you know, you sort of see in the movies and you read in books, you know, she combed her fingers through his long chest hair. And
1: I don't think I've ever read that in my life. But what books are you reading? Because this really interests me. I mean, let's not talk about Office Romance. Let's talk about the books that Callum's reading with women.
0: He's a particularly hairy actor, isn't he, this guy?
1: Do you know what? I don't think I've really noticed, but now that's all I'm going to think about when I see him is take your shirt off so I can see if you're hairy or not. Brett Goldstein. Jury's out. And I'm just wondering, you do see him with his top off in this. It's a rom-com, just by the way, this movie that's streaming at the moment.
0: And your thoughts on it?
1: Look, I'm going to be honest. I can save you a couple of hours of your time. I give it like a 6 pushing. Was just a bit... And there were some moments where I was a bit, oh, and not in a good way. I don't want you to get that sound effect confused with a
0: good one. No.
1: Good one.
0: It's just a bit meh.
1: It was, yeah. Nothing like, for me, Pretty Woman, Love Actually, or Sweet Home Alabama. So if you like those three, you may potentially not like Office Romance.
0: Oh, that's a shame. That's a shame.
1: But do check it out. Don't let me sway you. But certainly it's nothing amazing.
0: J-Lo, though, still looking good for her age.
1: Oh, she absolutely does. Oh, she.
0: An inspiration to all us 50-somethings.
1: Yep. As she combed her hands through his chest here. Can't wait to read that book.
0: That's what you do, apparently.
1: Wow.
0: Have a great day in Dunedin, and we'll see you back tomorrow on The Hits.

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1: The story itself is still really good.
0: To a moment in crime.
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4: In this update, fuel prices are already dropping after the US-Iran deal, with Finance Minister Nicola Willis calling it great news despite tensions still running high. She says if the agreement holds, it'll be good for everyone.
5: If prices come down, people are going to feel better. They're going to have more money in their pocket because they're not spending it all on fuel. Businesses aren't going to have that pressure on prices. There's going to be less fear of inflation spiking, which it could have done.
4: Labor's brushing off claims of an $18 billion funding hole, saying there's nothing to back it up. Nicola Willis says the numbers don't stack up, but Chris Hipkins reckons she's jumping the gun.
6: We're going through a process ourselves of developing our own policy, working out what we think that's going to cost, and we will release that information, including how we've arrived at the assumptions that we've made on costs when we release our pay equity policy.
4: The Reserve Bank is looking to sublet part of its new Auckland office to cut back on costs. With all three floors costing $4.2 million a year to lease, it's looking for someone to share the bill.
7: The bank says it does not have plans to move and says it's seeking a sublease tenant for one of the three floors, but is yet to find one. A 10-year lease came into effect in August last year.
4: And California Governor Gavin Newsom says the Trump administration has directed federal agents to investigate him and his wife. Newsom believes Donald Trump is coming after him because he's thinking of running for president. In sport, the FIFA World Cup is already over for All Whites midfielder Matt Garbett. The Herald reports he's been diagnosed with a hamstring injury that'll keep him out of action for at least a month. It's a cruel blow for the midfielder, who'd been likely to start against Iran this afternoon. Meanwhile, a 1-1 draw for Egypt and Belgium in their opening World Cup match in Seattle on TVNZ.
8: On paper, this is the most difficult game in the group for the pair of them.
4: Saudi Arabia and Uruguay are next up. In that sport, I'm Bryn Rudkin. The Hits Dunedin weather with Heatco. Check out their Facebook page for amazing home heating specials. Mainly fine, just some cloudy periods tonight. We've got westerly winds, 6 is the overnight low. Got a few showers tomorrow, clearing in the afternoon with strong westerlies and 10 degrees.
3: The station that takes you all the way from the 90s till now. She's from Texas, I can tell.

It's the Herbs. Hayley with you. Good morning. Happy Tuesday. I'm hearing a lot of complaints about how dark it is in the morning. But do you know what? This morning, I was having me old porridge and I watched the sunrise at 7:30. I didn't have to wake up at 5 a.m. I kind of love that about this time of year. It's Timbaland on the Hits.

0: It's Maddie and PJ back this afternoon.
1: And we have locked in a school for PJ to visit this Friday to finally sing the iconic Fish and Chips song.
0: Also, this afternoon we have tracked down the son of the woman who actually wrote the song. He joins us from 3 on the Hits.

You're on the hits. We've got a whole bunch of plane tickets and concert tickets for Olivia Dean in Vegas, Foo Fighters in Brisbane, and Ed Sheeran in LA with our Concert World Tour. So if you want to go to one of those shows on the other side of the world, keep listening at 12 o'clock. That's when I'll let you know when to call. It's the hits.

0: Matchbox 20. You're on the hits. Hayley with you. We've got FIFA, the Football World Cup going on as we speak. The All Whites, our football team, take on Iran at 10 p.m. today. TAB odds. People aren't betting in New Zealand's favour. Like, significantly. So we'll see how it goes 1 p.m. this afternoon. Coming up, Sugar Ray, Good Hit is back on the playlist every morning soon on the hits.
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10: 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Love. The hits.

0: You're on the hits. Hayley with you. I went to Kemmer's Warehouse last week and I said to hubby, I'll be back in 10 minutes. And he just rolled his eyes because there is no way you can spend just 10 minutes where it is like the end of a rainbow when you go to Chemist Warehouse. They just have anything and everything. I get really excited. I want you to spend up large and have a $250 Chemist Warehouse voucher if you just let us know what you think of our music, okay? Get some nice skincare in there. Maybe stock up on winter sick supplies before the sick season hits the household. Just text the word music to our number 4487. I'll text you back a link to play our game, Rate the Hits. That will not only impact and change our playlist based on what you want to hear, but also that $250 Chemist Warehouse voucher can be yours. Coming up just after 11, Usher, Lil Jon, Ludacris, brilliant collab that went to number one is coming up soon on the hits.
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4: In this update, the US says Iran is unlikely to keep pushing to shut the Strait of Hormuz, with both sides expected to sign a deal this week to stop fighting. US Vice President J.D. Vance.
5: But one of the reasons why they made this agreement is because they recognize they're losing that leverage over the Strait of Hormuz. That's a card they can play. They played it once, but you can't play it every day indefinitely.
4: The fallout from football fans and officials being turned away at the US border is growing, with visa appeals piling up at the White House. FIFA says a Somali referee who was denied entry will still be paid. A 35-year-old woman has lost her arm after a terrifying shark attack in Sydney. Authorities are ramping up drone patrols at Coogee Beach and considering making them permanent. But New South Wales Premier Chris Minn says they're not looking at culling shark numbers.
6: The truth is that the great white shark is protected. It's protected as a result of Australia's treaty obligations at a national level.
4: And Warner Brothers Discovery is backing HBO Max to be a hit in New Zealand, just like it's been across the Tasman. Managing Director Michael Brooks says it's confident Kiwis will sign up for its lineup of HBO, Warner Brothers and DC favourites.
7: Before coming in, you know, we obviously assessed the market and the confidence there was based off the huge impact we saw in Australia. Massively successful launch, 60% up on our original forecast.
4: To sport, All Whites coach Darren Baisley is backing his players to rise to the World Cup occasion. Only skipper Chris Wood and defender Tommy Smith have played in a World Cup. They face Iran in their first pool game this afternoon.
8: I think as a professional footballer, it's something that you strive for. You do want to play in the big games. This is the biggest tournament in the world.
4: The game kicks off at 1 in LA. And there's no score between Uruguay and Saudi Arabia in today's latest game. Belgium and Egypt finished 1-1, while Cape Verde summoned everything to hold Spain to 0-0. In that sport, I'm Bryn Rudkin. The Hits Dunedin weather with Heatco. Check out their Facebook page for amazing home heating specials. Mainly fine, just some cloudy periods tonight. We've got westerly winds, 6 is the overnight low. Got a few showers tomorrow, clearing in the afternoon with strong westerlies and 10 degrees. The station.

you can actually go see her in Vegas. It's Olivia Dean on the Hits. We've got a double pass we're giving away with our Concert World Tour. Just after 12 o'clock is your chance to call up. We'll let you know when. I saw someone ordering an iced coffee this morning. Apparently it's still a thing in the middle of winter. One of the ones with whipped cream. It looks so good.

0: It's Maddie and PJ back this afternoon.
1: And we have locked in a school for PJ to visit this Friday to finally sing the iconic Fish and Chips song.
0: Also, this afternoon, we have tracked down the son of the woman who actually wrote the song. He joins us from 3 on the Hits.

the heads. Our twin boys, 5 years old, yesterday, they were being taught in school how to call 111 in the case of an emergency. And they came home with cute little toy cell phones so they can learn how to kind of open them up and call the emergency line. Things are so different from just having a landline.

0: Can't stop the spirits when I need you. This life is more than just a read-through.
1: It's back on the playlist. It's Red Hot Chili Peppers on the hits. Hayley with you. I'm still reeling from the announcement yesterday that Elon Musk has become the first trillionaire. So I've done some digging and I've crunched some numbers. My high school math teacher, she wouldn't believe it. But the average salary in New Zealand is $81,000, a little bit up from the previous years. So if you earn that average salary in the country, it would take you 12 million years to earn $1 trillion. So that tells me the majority of us are doing something wrong if we are aiming to become a trillionaire. 12 million years working on the average salary to become a trillionaire. It's wild. My brain can't even compute it. And we've got the biggest, most best hit from Sheryl Crow coming up very soon on The Hits.
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2: 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It's about just being obsessed with someone.

the Hits. We're also on iHeartRadio as well. The pendulum is swinging. Is it pendulum? I very rarely say that word. I don't know if I'm pronouncing it correct. Apparently, there's a bit of a swing back to a more neutral position with wellness culture, where people in recent years with smartwatches and things have been tracking fitness, food, sleep obsessively, and now it's starting to get a little bit calmer. People are calming the farm a little bit, allowing themselves to have an extra glass of wine and not going so strict. So apparently that wellness trend is now coming back to a more neutral position, which I'm sure a lot of people

0: 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I just want to twirl when I
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0: Me too, Peter. 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
19: In this update, Immigration Minister Erica Stanford says officials misled her as a scathing report finds mass failings.
20: Controversy surrounds an upgrade of border biometric systems, initially costed at $19 million. Button investigations found officials tried to keep price increases from Stanford and Cabinet as the project ballooned out to as much as $40 million.
19: The US says its new deal with Iran is more of a framework for now, with plenty of details still to be worked out. US Vice President J.D. Vance says the agreement will be signed in Switzerland later this week.
21: What the agreement does is fundamentally set up a structure whereby if the Iranians behave like a normal country, then we want to treat them like a normal country and welcome them into the world economy.
19: And fuel prices are dropping after the US-Iran peace deal, but Finance Minister Nicola Willis says it's too soon to call the crisis over.
22: The situation